0: Tame Impala on the top 8 at 8 with that 4-pack of Grasshoppers. Thirsty Thursday tickets on the way. Just keep track. Bella K, I love it, I love it, I love it. 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
1: I like being used. 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

Top 8 at 8 tonight. You're listening to win a 4-pack of Grasshoppers tickets. We'll see you out there for Thirsty Thursday. Again, this week, they're coming up before number 1. 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

0: 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We've got the entire theater of tickets to give you. 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

It's another epic Thirsty Thursday with the Greensboro Grasshoppers, and we'll be live on Thursday night. Starts at 6:30 with the first pitch. 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Win 4 tickets for Thirsty Thursday coming up in just 2 songs. Here's Olivia Rodrigo, Drop Dead, former number 1, number 3 tonight.

4-pack of Grasshopper's tickets for you for this week. If you know which song made its premiere on the countdown tonight, which song was on the countdown tonight for the first time? 800-682-1075. Still number one, Pink Panther is Zara Larsson, Stateside.

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107.5 KZL weather hooked up by Duderman Law Group. We'll say clouds tonight down to 70. Pretty balmy tomorrow. A couple of showers early. Then afternoon, scattered thunderstorms. About a 40% chance, high of 86.

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3: 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Love moves fast. 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

Time to get back to the dating scene. This is unlike the dating scene. It's a lot of fun. It's Jared and Katie's speed dating. It's going to be very casual. 6 5-minute dates. That's coming up at Game On in Kernersville on the 17th. You got time to sign up on the 107.5 KZL app. It's so easy. Here's Lil Uzi Vert trending. I know.

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It's the premiere of Toy Story 5 Golden Ticket Cinema here in Greensboro. 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

0: awesome to see Jason Derulo. Got to hang out with him for a little while here as he stopped by and met some listeners, I guess about 3 weeks ago now. The new one is Sexy For Me, 107.5 KZL.
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An update from Vegas. Stanley Cup Finals going on late in the third right now. Carolina's trying to hang on 4-3 right now over Vegas to bring it back to Raleigh on Thursday for Game 5. 107.5 KZL.

An update, Stanley Cup Finals from Las Vegas. Carolina does win on the road. They haven't lost back-to-back games since January now. They tie the series 2-2. They win tonight 5-3 over the Golden Knights. It comes back to Raleigh for Game 5 this Thursday. It's going to be crazy at Lenovo Center. So Carolina wins it tonight. Let's go Canes, 107.5 KZL. For just a

0: 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We've got the entire theater of tickets to give you. 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

Sienna Spyro just announced her big tour across the country, her first headlining tour earlier today. This is Dominic Fike on tour with Tame Impala this summer. 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

She'll be alright. 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She will save herself this time. And in fact, tonight, she did confirm. 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

0: 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We've got the entire theater of tickets to give you. 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
10: It's tea time.

0: Where do you brush your teeth? There is, it's a small population, but it's still a population of people who say, I brush my teeth right on the toilet every day. And the world is grossed out.
1: Yeah, where do you spit at, you know, in the toilet?
0: You tell me. If you brush your teeth on the toilet, where what do you do with it?
1: Yeah.
0: I don't know. Do you brush your teeth on the toilet?
1: I do it in the bath. I just spit it right in the bath.
0: Oh, sick.
1: It's kind of like a soapy thing. No, I do it at the sink. I mean, you know, that's like the one normal thing I do.
0: Uh-huh. Sometimes I'll walk. I do at the sink as well. Sometimes I will walk around the house while I'm brushing.
1: Yes, I've done that.
0: But I always return to the sink.
1: I mean, there's been times where I've done it and then I'm brushing my teeth and I'm in the kitchen and then it's like too much. I'm like, I got to spit this out. I'll spit it out in the kitchen sink.
0: But in the sink.
1: In the sink, yeah.
0: In the sink, yeah.
1: Right.
0: But I can't imagine sitting down bare butt on the toilet and then thinking, you know what I should do right now? Brush my teeth.
2: It's efficient.
0: I guess, but I mean, you have to use both hands, you know, to like do the toothpaste, have the toothbrush.
2: Oh, you can put the toothpaste on, walk over to the toilet, take a number two while you're brushing your teeth. But and
1: you can use your other hand to wipe while you're brushing. Ugh, that's gross.
0: Yeah. Mm-hmm.
1: So I guess you've done that, Jason?
2: No.
1: Okay. Let's go to Holly. Holly, where do you brush your teeth?
3: Well, it's not me. It's my daughters. They both brush their teeth in the shower.
0: Ah.
1: Okay.
2: Interesting.
0: You know what? I actually think it's pretty smart because you don't get toothpaste all over your clothes.
1: Yeah.
0: And you can just
3: This is true.
0: Spit
3: this
0: right
3: is true because I was like, why is there toothpaste in the shower? Like, well, that's where we brush our teeth. I'm like, okay.
0: All right.
3: So anyway, just wanted to share that with y'all.
0: Hey, Holly, do you think it's gross that people brush their teeth while they're sitting on the toilet?
3: Beyond. That's just, yeah. I don't even understand that at all. Nope.
0: Okay. Thank you.
1: All right, Holly.
3: All right.
1: Thank you.
3: Y'all have a good day.
1: You too.
3: Thank you.
1: Bye-bye.
2: Yeah. Well, that is a good way, though, if you think about it. That's efficient as anything.
0: Sitting on the toilet and doing
2: it? Yeah, you don't have to get your sink dirty. You know how there's toothpaste in the sink? No. Shower.
1: Oh, the shower? Yeah.
0: Oh, in the shower,
1: I kind of like the shower idea.
0: I do, too.
2: Yeah, because, you know, like, my kids... When they brush their teeth, the whole sink gets messed
1: up. Oh, yeah. Mm-hmm.
2: But if it's in the shower, the water's just running anyways. It seems like it's a good idea. I might have to try that.
0: I like that idea. I feel like I do that most when I'm traveling because I get all my travel stuff and
1: I
0: kind of throw it all in the sand. Like all the, you know, all my hair stuff and face stuff goes into the shower and sometimes I just throw my toothbrush in there. Might as well, right?
1: I'm going to start doing that.
2: Yeah, I think that's a good idea. That's huge because you could also have your fluoride in there. You could have your mouthwash and use that and it all while you're shampooing and then you just spit the mouthwash out in the shower too.
0: You can't floss in there. I mean, you could, but then you have to get rid of the floss.
1: Yeah, maybe not that.
0: You know?
2: Wow.
0: 3% of people say that they brush their teeth while they're sitting on the toilet and the world cannot. They're just like, that's disgusting.
1: Believe it or not, like I'm grossed out when I hear people that they eat on the toilet. I'm like, ugh, because just the number, I'm believe it or not, with smells.
0: Yeah.
1: Even if it's my own and you're eating, I just can't do that.
0: I have gone into the bathroom with a mouthful of food.
1: It's a little bit different than like taking your sandwich and sitting down.
2: So normal?
0: Yeah. Totally normal. I've gone in with a mouthful of food and then, finished my bite while I'm going to the bathroom.
1: It's a little bit different, I think.
0: But yeah, I've never taken a plate or a snack.
1: I feel like Matt eats on the toilet.
0: Do you eat on the toilet, Matt?
4: I have. I don't regularly. I did when I was younger. Like, I was really hungry, and then I had to poop. And I'm like, well, I'm going to take these Cheetos with me.
0: I have served my children when they were potty training. Oh. I have served them plates of snacks while they're sitting on the toilet because, basically, they were not getting up until something happened. So it was let's make this comfortable.
1: Like, hey, here we go.
0: Yeah, we're going to spend some time in here.
1: Let's go to AML Jose. Jose, where do you brush your teeth?
5: I brush like a normal person over the sink, and sometimes it splatters all over the mirror.
2: Mm-hmm. Yeah, well, you should start brushing in the shower, Jose, because then it won't do that. This is like a miracle.
0: This is life changing.
2: I mean, it is. I'm like, it just eliminates all this cleaning up and everything.
5: Why would I brush in the shower, though? That's weird. I mean,
0: all the reasons we just said.
5: Shampoo.
2: Yeah, but you're not swallowing shampoo and soap at that time. And here's another thing. You ever brush your teeth? This drives me nuts. It's an inanimate object. Where all of a sudden it slips out of your hand and drops on the sink and it splatters up on your shirt. That happens to me a lot.
0: Dropping your toothbrush?
2: In the sink and it splashes and the toothpaste splashes up on your shirt, which I think turns your shirt white.
0: Yes, it does. It does not come out.
2: Yeah, so I love the shower idea.
1: I think the shower, you just have to make sure that you're spitting out at the drain because if you get it like one of those corners, like the hard to reach areas with the shower head.
0: Yeah.
1: Then you just have the paste on your shower.
0: It's going to dry there.
5: So I can see BB Shea brushing his teeth on the toilet, though.
1: No one knows who that is.
5: For some reason.
2: All right. He does overnights.
1: Thank you.
2: Yeah.
0: He was. He did come in for rap battle a couple times. Wow. He did.
1: All right, Jose. Thank you.
0: Mm-hmm. The other thing about, what was it? Oh, the we have tremendous. The electric toothbrushes. You know, my husband's in dental sales. So every time there's like a new whatever, he will bring the new toothbrushes home. And the thing that I hate the most about the electric toothbrush, there's a couple things. But if you accidentally bring the toothbrush out of your mouth while you're brushing, then it sprays everywhere.
1: Everywhere. Yeah.
0: And then also, it still continues, the water and the toothpaste, even if you rinse it, continues to drip down your toothbrush throughout the day and creates a disgusting layer of
2: Usually they're waterproof and you can wash the outside while you're rinsing your toothbrush off.
0: I do. I rinse it, but it still drains to the bottom and it creates this funk at the bottom, at the base where your toothbrush charges.
4: Hannah has one of those. It's disgusting.
0: It's gross.
1: And it seemed like it's like a nice thing to have, but it kind of turns out to be gross.
0: Kind of gross.
2: I know you get disgusted about people brushing their teeth on top of the toilet, but in certain bathrooms, they say that every time you flush the toilet, if the toothpaste is close to your toilet, stuff is...
1: The fecal matter.
2: Fecal matter is coming onto your... It's a horrible place to put Kleenex and a toothbrush too close to your toilet because it goes like 8 feet across the room that you can't see, and you're basically brushing your teeth with poop.
1: Yeah, it's true.
0: Yeah, it's true. I can't get too hung up on that because our bathroom is very small. Mm-hmm. I also have Q-tips right beside. I mean, it's on the vanity. It's all
2: on
0: the
2: sink. Yeah,
0: you can
2: put the Q-tips in a jar.
0: They're in a jar and they have a cover, but sometimes the cover's not on. And then I also have like my toner pads that I use.
2: You probably
0: have to
2: poop on your face and your ears.
0: I'm sure I do, in my ears. And then also I use my Q-tips when I'm applying my makeup to like get things out of my eyes sometimes, new Q-tips.
1: Yeah.
0: But if it's got fecal matter on it, no wonder I get pink eye.
2: It's shocking.
1: Yeah, you get pink eye a lot.
2: It's shocking the amount of that comes out of a toilet after you flush it. You would never suspect how far it goes. Mm-hmm. But now that she mentioned, the caller mentioned that you can brush your teeth in the shower, again, that prevents that. I think it's the best idea I've ever heard.
0: Mm-hmm. You can't have anything in your bathroom. You can't have your brush. You can't have your makeup.
1: If your toilet is not separated, it's not in a separate room.
4: Just put the lid down when you flush.
1: Yeah, no one does.
2: It helps.
0: I can't. Yeah, it's but Matt, you're right. Step.
1: You're right, Matt.
4: It's an extra step. The seat's already down. It's one extra step.
1: True. It's a big one, though.
4: I'd rather brush my teeth and wash my face with poop.
2: But Matt, guys barely put the toilet seat down after going pee.
0: Yeah.
4: Well, that's your own fault.
2: Not me.
1: Do you put the seat down after you when you flush, or are you rich and you have a separate toilet?
4: I put the seat down when I flush.
1: Okay.
0: Really? My toilet.
4: Especially if it's poop, yeah. I mean, if it's pee, no. If it's poop, yes.
1: You don't want to watch it go down? What's wrong with you?
4: No.
1: It never gets old for me. I'm like, wow. That's pretty impressive.
2: I always have to watch because I don't know what's going to be left.
1: Exactly. But what's left is what I'm worried about more so.
0: Yeah.
1: I know it's gross. One last call real quick. Mike, where do you brush your teeth?
6: Oh, man, I'll brush my teeth just about anywhere. Walking around the house, in the bathroom, in the shower. I don't care. Even if I have like a water bottle, I'll brush my teeth and rinse with a water bottle. I don't understand how you guys don't like eat when you go to the bathroom. I mean, sometimes, you know, I'll turn around and enjoy a bowl of cereal and use the back of the toilet as like a nice table. You know?
0: Gross.
6: Table. You know?
1: Now, do you brush your
6: dinner out with the old and with the new? I mean, why not?
1: It's kind of the Play-Doh factory. Now, Mike, do you brush your teeth in the bushes when you're stalking Jason?
6: No, I actually use his bathroom.
1: There you go.
0: Nice.
1: You know the crazy. All right, Mike, great call. Appreciate it.

0: this is not headline news. FIFA has banned the use of vuvuzelas at the World Cup. Technically, they said fans can only use them when a team scores, but that's basically the same thing. Sharon Osbourne says the AI version of Ozzy that she's developing is not a cash grab. She says all the money it makes will be direct deposited.
1: Yeah.
0: Nick Reiner says he wants his inheritance. Hell, he thought he'd take a stab at it.
1: Oh my gosh.
0: And a California woman found 20 sticks of dynamite in her garage. And since it was California, she also found a disheveled Mickey Rourke.
1: Yeah,
0: this happens. Is not headline news.
1: Mickey Rourke shows up. All right, well, we want to hear, because we all have one. We have a pet voice. You're like, what do you mean? The way you talk to your pet is way different than the way you talk to anybody else. At least we hope so. Give us your best pet voice. You know, you're talking to your dog or your cat or whatever your pet is. You're like, hey, come here, my little doggy, little silly doggy. That's not my pet voice. That's your pet voice. We want to hear yours. That's next year. And Katie in the Morning.
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1: We want to hear your pet voice, the voice you use when talking to your pet. That's next.

0: Jared and Katie in the morning, 107.5 KZL. National Pet Day. And you guys thinking, you know, we all talk to our pets in a certain way. There's a certain voice you use that may be embarrassing, but look, we all do it.
1: I don't think anybody has one that's not embarrassing.
0: Yeah. Exactly.
1: Like, if it's not embarrassing, you're not doing it right.
0: Yeah, then you really don't love your pet.
1: Mm-hmm.
2: And they did research that says when you talk to your pet in these different voices, they actually like it and respond. And it's like a kid. They have a brain of a kid. Mm-hmm. So you kind of talk to kids like that sometimes, mm-hmm. a little bit.
0: Yeah, it's like and baby talk almost. Yeah,
2: the dogs, it's actually a positive thing for dogs to talk in those voices.
1: Well, you get the positive reinforcement from them immediately because then they start to wag their tails and then their butts.
2: They're so excited.
1: And
2: they're
1: like,
2: pee all over the floor.
1: Yeah, and they're so excited. They're just like, I'm going to keep doing it.
0: Right, exactly.
1: Yeah.
0: So we want to hear your pet voice. What voice you use when you're talking to your pet, dog, cat, whatever. Jamie, how do you talk to your pet?
3: Oh, the little mama's girl, the Maseraza.
2: Maseraza.
1: Maseraza.
3: And then I have a cat, and I call him Big Papa.
0: Let's
3: and his
0: that.
3: Name is Burley, so I say, oh, it's a Big Papa. And I'm Burley Osios. He's a little bit baba.
0: All right, Jamie, that's great. Thank you. Yeah. Now, Katie, you are on record for loving animals more than humans.
1: Correct. I stand by that.
0: Including your own family.
1: Uh-huh.
0: But that's fine.
1: Yes, I stand
0: we're
1: by
0: all,
1: that.
0: We're all different.
1: Today.
0: Mm-hmm. We're all different.
1: Yeah. So,
0: today.
1: I do. Maisie, remember my chocolate lab, Maisie?
0: Yes.
1: Had a different voice. And for a while after she passed away, I would talk to all the other animals just like that. And I thought, oh, this is, you know, because it takes a while to undo some habits, right?
0: Yes.
2: It's so kind of like cheating, though, because it's
1: it
2: like
1: feels very
2: the loyalty
1: weird.
2: Is not, yeah.
1: It feels very weird. It's a weird place to be. But when Olive came along, it took a second for me to try to find her voice. And then I did. I'm like, hey, little Olive. Oh. Blah, blah, blah, blah, blah. Hey, little Olive. Yeah, that's how I talk
2: and
1: to
2: ben
1: her.
2: And Ben says that's okay?
1: Oh, he's got his own voice for her, okay. too.
0: Uh-huh. Yeah, everyone does. It's embarrassing. That's otherwise, it's not a voice.
1: Like, hey, little Olive.
0: If you come home, like, my dog's name's Violet, I'm like, hi, Violet, how was your day? You're insane.
2: Yes.
0: Would you like some more food in your bowl?
1: I don't talk to your, I mean, like Jason said, you don't talk to your kids that way.
0: Yeah.
1: Like, hello, kids, yeah. Eleanor and yeah. Henry, yeah. how are you? How was your day today?
0: Were you productive?
2: You do talk to babies kind of like
0: yeah,
2: that.
0: And
2: they say that the dogs respond and it's a great thing to do.
1: Yeah.
0: 800-682-1075. Love to hear the way you talk to your pets. Matt?
4: Well, clearly I'm insane. I don't have an animal voice. I don't have a baby voice. I've gotten a lot of flack for this over the years from my friends that have pets and babies.
1: Matt.
0: I am stunned.
4: Listen, I don't. Now, I will say my baby voice did kind of happen once I had a kid.
1: Uh-huh.
0: Well, yeah.
4: But I've had pets before, and I've never... I'll call them Bud.
0: Hey, Bud.
4: Or what's girl.
1: It's a Bud.
4: Hey, really? Girl. Hey, Bud. Or, well, like, if it's a dog, I usually... I like, whistle it.
0: You did grow up on the mean streets of Archdale
4: wow.
0: / Trinity.
1: Matt, is it true?
2: That's shocking.
1: Be honest here.
4: Mm-hmm.
1: Do you like dogs?
4: I do. I'm a big fan of dogs.
2: His face doesn't show it.
4: I'm a big fan. My wife's allergic.
1: Yeah.
4: And she's not a big fan.
1: Okay.
0: All right. So y'all don't have any animals.
1: They
4: correct.
1: Don't.
4: We've had fish and RIP to those. Mm-hmm. Can't keep those alive.
0: No. How do you talk to those?
4: It's pretty low maintenance. I usually say, damn it, I got to clean your tank again.
1: I know.
4: That's usually how I talk to the fish.
1: Fish are real difficult. We had Janet. Remember Janet, the fish?
0: Oh, yeah. Well, it's kind of like, I'd like to have a pool. And then you get a pool and you're like, oh, it's 24-hour maintenance.
1: Yeah. Well, I got to clean
2: hire
1: it.
2: Hire a company.
0: Yeah. Uh-huh. Well, if you're fortunate enough.
2: Well,
0: but I guess
2: if you can afford a pool.
0: Well, sometimes you buy a house that has a pool.
2: True.
0: Yeah.
1: It's a full-time job.
0: Yeah. If you're putting a pool into a house that you already live in,
1: mm-hmm.
0: I'm not talking about above ground. I'm not shaming people who have above ground. You have a lot of money because they are not cheap.
1: Especially now. If you have an above ground, do you drain it every year?
2: No, I don't think you have to.
1: You just leave it?
0: I mean, you just keep it.
2: Filters and everything. And then ever see a pool? My friend has a pool down the street. Ever see a pool when it sits for the whole winter and they reopen it? It's legit black.
1: Yes.
0: Yeah,
2: and I'm like, are you going to have to empty it? Oh, no. And they make chemicals.
1: Uh-huh.
2: It's like algae or something. It clears it.
1: Well,
2: it kills it. And it clears it up. And like a couple weeks later, it's like crystal clear.
1: Jason, as a former lifeguard for 5 years, we had to open the pool every season. And it is going into the chlorine tank. And it's like shocking it and then getting the chemicals right and testing it till you get it.
2: But
1: and scrubbing
2: is,
1: tiles.
2: When you look at it originally, like there's no way you're going to use this water.
0: Right.
2: But It does. I guess it eats the bacteria, the allergy, and then it becomes crystal clear.
1: And then you put it in your mouth. You're swallowing it by accident.
0: Well, and then above ground pools, they're cheaper and less maintenance because they don't use chlorine. They use Mountain Dew Code Red.
1: Which gives it a nice hue.
0: It's a little different. Yeah, it's pretty, and you know, it's you can pee in it.
1: I'd swim in it.
0: Yeah. And now saltwater pools are like a big deal.
2: Yeah.
1: I wish I was more of a fan of the saltwater pool.
0: It doesn't bother me.
1: I wish I was. I don't know. It's like the ocean, you know?
4: Yeah. It's not that salty.
1: It's not as salty, but it's still something about, maybe it's reminiscent for the chlorine.
4: Like chlorine.
2: It's more natural. Yeah. It's not like a chemical.
1: I like the chemical.
4: If you open your eyes underwater, if you open your eyes underwater and chlorine and come up, they're just the color of the desk in here, just straight red.
0: Right. You're like,
1: That's childhood, man.
0: Yeah. No, I like the memories of that. Jason, how do you talk to your dog, Odin? I almost said the wrong name.
2: Bayad.
1: What?
2: Bayad. Oh, this is when you're greeting it?
1: Yeah.
0: Or however you talk to her.
2: Bayad.
0: When it's being bad.
1: Like,
0: we know that Jason says when he does talk to, when he says his dog's being bad, he sounds like a redneck. He's like, you're being bad.
1: Pretend Odin just jumped onto the counter. He would never, I know. But pretend like he just jumped onto the counter and stole a steak or something.
2: Bayad. Get down. Bayad. Bayad.
4: You mean that Bayad. I can 100% vouch for this. I watched this dog pee on cushions, get down, and Jason yelled at him in his total normal voice, except the word bayad.
1: Get down, bayad.
4: Oh, why are you being so bayad?
0: Now, how do you talk to Odin? Like, you're coming home and he's like running up or.
2: Hey! What are you doing? What? Who are you, good boy? Are you a good boy?
1: Gosh,
2: like that type of thing.
0: Yeah, yeah.
1: Can't help it. They're just so damn happy to see you.
0: I know.
1: Yeah. Waiting they all day.
2: It depends. If I come home and all of a sudden I'm like, why does it look like something's torn up in the ground?
1: Mm.
2: Then I say, what is this? Mm. What is this? Bam! Bam!
0: Maybe he likes you saying that word, and so he like rips things up on purpose.
1: Uh-huh.
2: Maybe. I don't know.
0: I don't know.
1: Jared, you have a dog now.
0: I do.
1: You are also on record for not liking said dog.
0: No, I mean, yes and no. I mean, like, if we never had the dog, it wouldn't bother me.
2: Well, that's because
1: that's pretty much on record for not liking the dog.
0: I don't like hate the dog. She's cute. She's part of the family. She's cute. You know, at first she would sleep in my bed every day during nap time and stuff, but I just can't help it. It's not in me. Like, I don't just love it. But the way I talk to my dog, Violet, and I do talk trash to my dog, but I say it in a kind voice, and I read that's fine.
1: Okay.
0: I'm not lying. I come home like, oh, did you not poop on the floor? Oh, you're not stupid today. Oh, you're not so stupid. Let's go outside.
1: Jared.
0: And she's like, I'm just waiting for her not to. Like, the minute she doesn't do that, I'm like, I'm going to stop. She loves it.
1: Well, because you're saying it in that tone.
0: She doesn't know what I'm saying. It's the tone. It's the tone. And she is trained as far as, like, she knows, like, go inside. I'm like, get down. She gets down. I mean, she's gotten better, and but it also caused $5,000 for the damage in the first week we had her. All right. Katie has something that she has to share, something that caused a major meltdown in her house, and I believe it's all over some meatloaf. That's next.
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0: Major problems at Katie's house. All has to do with meatloaf. That's next, Jared and Katie in the Mornings.

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1: Jared, if you could please tell my family, my husband and my two children, that I'm not speaking to them, please.
0: Ben, Katie's not speaking to you. Mm-hmm. Henry, no chance. And Nora, you're probably a casualty, but of the other two's mistakes, I'm guessing. But no, they're not. She's not talking to you. So if you need to talk to her, you can go through me, Matt, or Jason.
2: Or they might be celebrating, so.
1: All right. Well, I'll tell you guys what happened because I'm not telling them. I once again tried to feed my family a nutritious, delicious meal, and it backfired. Mm. I am so sick and tired of this narrative. I'm so tired of it. And you would think to yourself, well, Katie, stop trying to cook and feed your family this. They clearly don't like it, but I can't. I can't physically. It's like something inside of me wants to provide food that is nutritious to them.
2: Well, yeah, you want them to have a healthy lifestyle. Right? What was the dinner?
1: So it started because I realized that for some reason, somehow or another, maybe it was because Matt suggested I stop grocery shopping so much, I didn't have any milk in the house.
3: It worked.
1: So
0: it backfired.
1: I had to run out in the afternoon, which I hate doing. Like normally it's get your errands done before the kids get off the bus, you know?
0: Right.
1: Because otherwise it's a whole production.
0: And they're like, I want this. Right. I want that. Can we have this?
1: And my kids, I'll start the sentence with saying, hey, I have to run to the grocery store. And they go, well, I'll only go if.
0: Yeah, you're right. Like,
1: I would have killed to go to the grocery store when I was
0: so
1: younger.
0: Fun.
1: Right? Mm-hmm. But it's a whole production. So my neighbor, Mrs. Chris, offered to sit with the kids. And I'm like, I will be gone for 15 minutes. I just have to go get milk and a few things for dinner. It took me 15 minutes to get to a grocery store. Then I get in the grocery store and it's almost 5-ish. So, you know, people are getting off of work. It's really crowded. It's taken me a lot longer to get through. And then I have to go the rerouted way home.
0: Yeah.
1: And so finally, 45 minutes later, I get home and I'm like, Mrs. Chris, I'm so sorry, you know. And then at that moment is when I proceed to start making a homemade meatloaf.
2: That's not bad.
0: Oh, well, that sounds great.
2: I don't know how nutritious it is, but.
1: Well, it was turkey, ground turkey. Okay. And my kids do love ground turkey.
2: So what's the problem?
1: Well,
2: did you burn it?
1: No. I made a
2: delicious
1: dinner. No, it was fantastic. The kids, it actually was a nice afternoon.

0: Ben was coming home from Asheville, and the kids were upstairs playing. They were quiet. They were getting along. I turned on my music. I was cooking. I was enjoying myself.
1: All is right with the world.
0: All the things, right? So then I made homemade meatloaf. I made homemade mashed sweet potatoes.
1: Oh my!
0: I made peas and corn and bread.
1: Henry, it's like Thanksgiving at my house.
0: I know. Henry comes downstairs. No lie, the first thing he's, ugh, we're only having meatloaf.
1: And you want to kick him in his stomach, don't
0: you? I was like, oh yeah, Henry, I've only been standing in the kitchen for 2.5 hours just making meatloaf.
1: Right.
0: I'm like, wash your hands and sit down. Then Nora only wants to eat the bread.
1: Really? Right? Skipping all the rest of the stuff.
0: Only wants to eat the bread. So I spend 2 hours making dinner for us to sit down and eat in 5. It is infuriating.
1: What about
0: that?
1: In 5 minutes.
0: So Ben ended up going, he had to go to a meeting before he came home. Yeah. This was for school. This was a school thing, which
1: school
0: I opted not to go to. Yeah. It would have been better if it were golf.
2: No, I'm at school learning about it.
0: Probably.
1: They keep saying 4 for some reason. I don't know why.
0: So he gets home. I have a plate for him. I'm like straight up 1950s housewife here.
1: Man, guys would kill for this.
0: I washed all the dishes. I put away all the things. I had his plate covered in plastic wrap in the toaster that was warm. All the things just ready for him.
1: Oh, my goodness.
0: And he comes in and he just gets the plate out and then starts talking. And he's filling us in about this meeting that he had been to because it's about the kids' school. So they are asking him a bunch of questions. So he just goes right into it. And the whole time, I'm stewing on the inside.
1: He's not like, ooh, this is good. Oh, wow.
0: I'm sitting there, and I'm just waiting. I'm watching every bite he takes, and he doesn't say a damn word. And finally, I just interrupt him. I'm like, oh, he's like, it's not the best meatloaf you've ever had. I lost my mind.
2: Are you kidding?
0: My mind.
3: No, I'm
1: on Katie's side on this.
0: I
2: hate when that happens. I do hate that, especially if your significant other has RBF. Then you think they're about to throw up over the meal.
0: He doesn't have that, but he didn't say a word.
2: But if he's eating it, pretty quick and looks like he's not, that's still a guy's way of saying they like the meal.
1: No, it's not. I'm not that way. If somebody makes a meal and it's good, the first thing I say, the first bite, I'm like, this is really good.
0: Oh, and after I lost my mind and I yelled like a psycho about, oh, you don't like the meatloaf? Things that you don't think are going to come out of your mouth
2: dry.
0: Come out.
2: It can be dry.
0: It wasn't. It was not dry.
1: She's beat you in a cooking competition.
2: I beat her too.
1: I know. You've been scared to do a third.
0: You have been scared.
2: The chili, I made chili, and that's a significant dish, and I beat Katie's fair and square.
0: Right, and then I have
2: I've also won the grilling cook-off here.
0: That was not against me. In the contest. You and I are square.
2: Yeah.
0: We 1-1. You refuse to do a third. It's fine. You're scared.
2: You did the grilling cook-off.
0: No, I couldn't. It was for Father's Day.
1: Right.
2: You still grill steaks for the men.
0: I would.
1: For Father's Day, Katie makes us steaks.
0: I was not included in that one.
2: And then we just eat it. Yeah. Tear it up and not say if we like it.
1: I wish we had chicken.
4: I think we just came up with our promo this year.
1: Katie cooks for us from Father's Day and we judge it.
0: Katie cooks. I was the MC for that one, but I would happily do it. But this is like a new low. So as I'm saying the words, you didn't like my meatloaf, it's coming out of my mouth. And in my mind, believe it or not, I am thinking, shut the hell up, you psycho.
1: What are you
0: yelling for? You know, it's like how you're two different people all in 1 second.
1: Been there, yeah.
0: He turns and he goes, I did. And I said, no, you didn't.
1: So now he's gaslighting.
0: No, you didn't. Not only did he gaslight me, the children gaslit me. They both went, yes, he did, Mom. He always says it. I'm like,
1: he always says it.
0: Who do you think is making you dessert? Who do you think is going to scoop your ice cream and give you dessert, which they're not supposed to be eating because
1: they don't deserve it for complaining about the food.
0: They don't. They do not. However, good things happen to them at school. Oh,
1: okay.
0: So I was like rewarding them for that. And I said, this is not. We're in Lent. We gave it up, but this is. I was very proud of some things that happened.
2: You were in counseling before, isn't it a better?
0: I'm still in counseling,
2: isn't
0: Jason.
2: Isn't it a better idea to say, instead of just going psycho and said accusing of not liking the meatloaf? Isn't it a better idea to say, Ben, I'm just curious. Did you like the meatloaf that I cooked?
0: Jason, yes, it would. It would be the better thing to do, and I have tried that method probably 750 times
2: throughout
0: our marriage.
2: Well, then you know that's the method you should keep doing.
0: It doesn't work.
1: We do have your friend Mary on the phone. She wants to say something.
0: Hi,
1: Mary. Is this Cargo Ship Mary?
0: Cargo Ship Mary?
5: Hey, friends.
0: Yes.
5: Good morning.
1: If you're new,
5: it is Cargo Ship Mary.
1: And Mary, before you say what you want to say, just so people are newer to the show, cargo ship Mary in the just the shortest way possible. She has a legit phobia of big objects, but including cargo ships, and it freaks her out.
0: We found out the hard way while we were on vacation in a port city of Savannah.
1: Yeah, well, she's legit, like, she sees a cargo ship from a distance, she's like freaking out.
0: Right.
1: Okay, we all have our things.
0: We all got it.
1: All right, we're all caught
3: up. True story. Well, and now that my heart is beating faster than it should, because now I'm thinking about my fear of cargo ships.
0: You're welcome.
3: Katie,
0: yeah.
3: Quit going back. We are not going backwards. We are going forward. You are going to go on a week-long revolt from your family and let them know how hard of a job you do for all these meals.
4: Wow.
3: So much so.
2: I don't think her therapist would suggest that.
3: It's just 1 week. You got to stay strong. But so much so, Katie, that I gave Ben a table on Sunday, and he's like, oh, I'll pay you for it. No, I do not want your money. Here is what I want. I want you to remind Katie that I know that I've moved directly across one major street.
0: I know.
3: But even though I've moved, whenever there's still leftovers, I still want to get the call.
0: Your
3: food is that good.
0: Oh, well, thank you.
1: It is good. That's the thing.
2: I don't think that's a crazy thing. I think you should be more supportive of better communication.
0: Well, I've tried that route. I have tried it. I don't know what else to do.
1: This sounds like I'm making it political, but this is Katie's tariff on her family. It has to be extreme. She's trying to reset the table. You got to put a food tariff on your family.
0: But here's
1: a blockade of sorts.
0: The problem. What if it backfires and they don't care?
2: Or what if they're like, wow, it's so much more pleasant around here.
5: It's a risk you've got to take.
1: Yeah.
0: I guess.
1: It's a risk for sure. All right. What could go wrong went wrong at my son Eli's 8th grade graduation / promotion, where you had a gym of about 2,000 people going, oh, whoa, what is happening? That's next, Jared and Katie in the Morning.
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1: What could go wrong went wrong at my son Eli's 8th grade graduation/promotion. That's next, Jared and Katie in the morning.

0: Jared and Katie in the morning, 107.5 KZL.
1: What could have gone wrong went totally wrong at Jared's son's 8th grade graduation. Ain't that the way?
2: It is the way. He goes to Northwest Middle, and he's been promoted to Northwest
1: That's what we like to call it, the promotion.
2: I'm like, okay, that's fine. And we get into that a little bit later, but like that wasn't a thing for us growing up. But
1: no, because like when you think graduation, I think, oh, good, I never have to go back.
2: Right.
1: but that's not true.
2: Right. Mm-hmm. So, you know, and I know there's a lot of planning goes into this. There's a lot of things that, you know, go, you know, they got like 400 kids.
1: Yeah.
2: There.
1: There's a whole committee.
2: A whole committee. And so we get there and we're seated and the whole gym is packed. They have tremendous parent involvement in the school to the point, I mean, where there's also like 100 parents standing up because there's no more room.
1: And there are 400 kids? You 400 have 400 kids. Eighth graders.
2: Yeah.
1: Wow. Yeah.
2: And so then they'll blend in with two other schools for high school and they'll have like 700 for the freshman class or whatever. And so this first part is just a pet peeve of mine. I know it's their special day, but so you have 400 kids. So there's no students in there when you're sitting down. Mm-hmm. And then they start the music. And the 8th grade band, 7th, 8th grade band were fantastic. They did the graduation march. And they start walking in. And it's one student. 3 seconds later.
1: Oh.
3: Oh, gosh.
2: Another student.
1: Oh.
2: 3 seconds later.
1: 400 times over.
2: 400 times.
1: Oh.
2: 400 times.
1: Oh, no.
2: I'm like, can we not have them just all, like, their class walking together?
1: Sure.
2: Hey.
3: Especially when they're kids. It's not like it's high school or college.
2: Right. Yeah, high school or college, do it.
1: Got it.
2: You've earned it.
1: Yep. We all deserve to sit there and watch.
3: Right. Even that's too long. I remember my son Landon's graduation. I'm like, oh, my gosh.
1: Yeah, yes. It is long. It is long. But, my gosh.
2: Yeah. And so I was like, can we speed it up a little bit here?
1: Are they in cap and gown?
2: No.
1: Okay.
2: No.
1: I didn't know.
2: And most, I would say the girls, for whatever reason, most of them are wearing like white dresses.
1: I
2: don't think there's a lot of them
1: that
2: did that. Not everybody. And then the boys, for the most part, dressed up a little bit.
1: That's nice.
2: You know, nothing super fancy, but like collared shirts and, you know.
1: They looked presentable.
2: They weren't wearing the normal pajamas and Crocs or whatever, or short or basketball shorts and Crocs or, you know, slides or Yeezys. Okay. So we sit down, it gets started, it starts pretty much on time. Well, after the 400 people walk in, three seconds, I'm like, oh my gosh. I mean, I think I felt like I was there for 30 minutes before I saw Eli even walk in the gym.
1: Yeah.
2: And so they sit down, and then the principal, she's a great principal at Northwest and assistant principals, but she gets up and she's like, welcome Northwest, da da da da da. And it's like, we are so... The mic goes out.
1: No.
2: The mic goes out. So she stops, and everyone's like, then you hear the parents go.
1: Mm. Yep. I wasn't even there, and that's the noise I make.
2: And then, so there, imagine a gym, and then the far side of the gym is the basketball goal on the far side. That's where she's set up.
1: Okay.
2: The sound system's at midcourt, and there's no one monitoring the sound system. So one of the teachers gets up and walks across the gym with her high heels on, looks at this thing while everyone's waiting. She's not a sound engineer. She's just trying to help. Presses a button. The mic comes back on.
1: Oh.
2: Great. Walks back. Sits down. Principal's like, as I was saying, we're very proud of these.
1: No.
3: Oh, gosh.
2: Goes out.
3: Is it a wireless mic?
2: Wireless, yeah.
1: Mm.
2: The same lady stands up.
1: Are you kidding me?
2: Walks across the gym. And we're like, and you know, she's dressed, you know, nice. She has her like, you know, she's not something where you can run. She's like wearing high heels.
1: Right. And you're in front of a lot of people. So also you're probably very aware. Like
2: you have 1,000 people staring at you, right? Or 2,000. What if they can fit in that gym? 2,000 people. I don't know. And so she walks over and she messes with it, press the button. And I'm thinking, just stay there.
1: Just stay there.
2: Just stay there. Just stay there.
1: Yeah.
2: Walks back.
1: Okay.
2: Sits down.
1: We're going.
2: We're going about 30 seconds later. Principal's like, and you know, you need to make sure that next year. And now everyone's like, oh.
3: All right, we're good. Congratulations.
2: The parents are like, oh. The students are, of course, like halfway groaning, halfway laughing. The lady gets back up.
1: No.
3: Just like, stay there.
2: I said that. I was like, to my mom sitting next to me, I was like, somebody stay. I said it last time. Somebody stay there. She walks over and she turns it back on, and then she asks a parent to monitor it. And the lady's like, oh, okay. That was just sitting there.
1: Hmm.
2: She walks back. 30 seconds later, the mic goes out. I'm like, okay, can we not do this? Can we just not
1: insane.
2: Do that? I don't know what you're going to do, though, because you can't hear anything.
1: Yep.
2: You can't hear anything.
1: Mm-hmm.
2: And so she walks back, and then the mom's over there. And then all of a sudden, it's like every teacher that works there is around this little sound system, mm-hmm. like trying to figure it out. There's a guy on his knee. There are people, their knees, and there's people pulling things off the, you know, like where they put the basketball or the volleyball poles?
1: Yes, yes.
2: They're pulling things, you know, the little metal thing off, and they're like looking in there. Did you plug this in? And then I see a teacher, she like runs in. I didn't even know this was going on. She runs in with like 50 paper towels. Some kid threw up.
1: Oh, no.
2: Like on the far side.
1: No.
2: Of the
3: they were nervous probably.
2: Yeah.
1: No.
2: Threw up. And then they're outside and they're, people are like, what's going on? And then we're just like, I don't know what's going on. And it's just like total chaos. And then all of a sudden you see some lady run out of the gym. Then some other lady come back in the gym and she's dragging like kind of like our speaker we bring to like promotions events. I'm like, this ain't gonna work. With a different microphone.
1: Based on my previous experience, this isn't gonna be good.
2: And then she's walking, and you know, she's not running at this point, she's walking across the gym and it's like all the way dragging this speaker, and we're like, everyone's just like, what's going on?
1: Are the kids, are they allowed to be seated or are they just standing up there?
2: Oh, no, they're seated now.
1: Good.
2: They're actually in the bleachers.
1: Okay.
2: See, sorry, I should have set that up. They're all in the bleachers, and then when they get called, they go in front of this. There's no real stage. It's mm-hmm. just in the gym. They go in front of this table.
1: Okay.
2: Get their diploma, and then they go back and circle back and sit back down. Because there's so many of them, there's like, just wouldn't work.
1: Yeah.
2: They wouldn't be able to fit in that area. And so then they bring it in, and they kind of put the speaker like on the table. And then they're like, no, and they took the speaker down. Then they go back to mid court where the other speaker is, and they're messing with something. Then all of a sudden, they were able to get the new microphone they brought with the other speaker to work with the original speakers.
1: And everybody you just have to sit there and watch it happen.
2: Yeah.
1: What could have gone wrong went totally wrong at Jared's son's 8th grade graduation. Ain't that the way?
2: And the principal, I thought she did a good job. She didn't.
3: Well, the principal is a fee. I thought we talked to the Northwest principal.
2: This is middle school.
3: Oh, middle school.
2: Yeah,
3: okay.
2: Yeah, yeah.
1: Mm-hmm.
2: And, you know, she did it, and she was very positive, and she kept it short. I think at that point, she kept it short.
1: Yeah, because her bike was going to go out in 30 seconds.
2: and then they brought up some other person to, like, present, like, oh, we're going to do perfect attendance and all that stuff, which I'm kind of like,
1: Yeah, I don't want to celebrate that anymore.
2: Yeah.
1: Because if you're sick, stay home.
2: Yeah, it's like, okay.
1: Do you know what I mean?
2: Do we have to do this in front of everybody?
1: Yeah, just stay home.
3: I was going for that in my school.
1: Yeah, I know. You go for it here, too. And then, in turn, you just get everybody sick and you don't care.
3: Oh, right. No.
1: Yes. Yeah, so if you're sick, stay home.
2: Yeah.
1: I don't want to award people that anymore.
2: We had guys at our church. They're very good students, but they had perfect attendance, and they'd go to school and church sick all the time.
1: It's so gross.
2: And get other people sick.
1: And so rude.
2: Yeah. And so they did that, and there was, out of the 400, there's 4 kids. So a lot of people are staying home.
1: Good.
2: When I was in it, it seemed like there would be a decent percentage that would do it the whole year, but no, not that. But the lady started announcing, and then the mic goes out again. I'm like, oh my gosh!
1: This is a nightmare.
2: Yeah, finally got like reconnected. Everything got reconnected, and then no problems the rest of the time. And then, you know, then it's like, we're going to award the science students who had the best whatever, I don't know. And they're just naming all these kids, and it's just going on forever and ever. And I'm all for the kids being recognized. To me, at this point, can you just do this in the classroom?
1: So this was like an award ceremony. And
2: like they kind of threw the awards in
1: okay.
2: at that point, and we had 400 kids, and this is like a good school. Like when they did the straight A, or the kids who had straight A's. Now that one, I can see announcing.
1: Mm-hmm.
2: It was like half the class.
1: Yeah,
2: like half the class standing up. They got straight A's, and I was like, wow, that's pretty impressive. But you know, and then I was like, okay, that's fine. And then now it's time to do for them to get their diplomas. 400 kids. And if the kids had something like Eli Pike wrestling team, so they would say that, which I thought was cool. But some of the students like so-and-so, you know, every club that they're in, mm-hmm, 400 times.
3: Oh, my gosh.
2: And then I was texting Heather, my ex-wife, and I was texting her and Ava. They were on the other side. And she was like, Eli asked me if this was going to be fun. And I told him, I said, no, not for 1 second. It will not be fun for 1 second. And I'm not slamming the people who put it together. They probably don't want to be there either. Like,
1: yeah,
2: I like the idea of it, but it's like, it's just so long.
1: Mm-hmm.
2: And so then, because it's a big class. And then so then it ends, and then they file out, and they're like, hey, so I'm standing in the lobby. They're like, no, you can't just get your kid. Everyone has to go to the cafeteria to sign out your kid.
3: Oh,
2: so
3: my
2: you have
3: gosh.
2: 400 kids.
1: Oh, my.
2: 800 to 1,000 parents. in this small hallway,
1: mm-hmm.
2: and you're just standing there.
1: Were you supposed to take them home after?
2: Yeah, yeah, yeah. No, there's no school. So, I mean, there's, yeah.
1: You think they tough. Would just say, you can go.
2: Yeah.
1: you're dismissed.
2: You're dismissed. And so, like, people were like cattle in the hallway. There's like 1,000 people in the hallway, at least, just waiting to go in a two-door cafeteria where we're like, to find our kid.
3: And it's mayhem because you can't find your kid right away.
1: Yeah,
2: no. And it's all over the place and stuff. So I did that. And I saw, you know, Jen, she does some of our financial stuff.
3: Oh, yeah. Jennifer. Uh-huh, yeah.
2: Uh-huh. Jennifer. And she was like, her kid was like, oh, hey. She's like, I don't think this is well organized. And I was like, yeah. And sorry I said that, Jen. And I was like, I agree. It just felt chaotic. But maybe it's the throwing up. The microphone went out, made it seem that way. And I finally got Eli, went outside and, you know, and then everyone's trying to take pictures, mm-hmm. which is fine.
1: Yep.
2: And we find a place. And Heather, my wife, ex-wife, goes to put her arm around him. He's like, don't touch me. And she's like, Eli. I'm like, Eli. He's like, it's just weird.
1: What?
2: I'm like, dude, you're so 14. You are so a 14-year-old boy.
1: This is your mother.
2: Right. And I'm like, all right. And so it was my turn.
1: Yeah,
2: and
1: I'm going to touch you and punch you in the back.
2: Yeah, Heather was like, all right, so you take a picture for me? So yeah, sure. Mm-hmm. And I was like, I immediately put him in a headlock. And immediately, I was like, you want to get on my shoulders? You
1: know? Don't touch me.
2: Bro. And I was like, let's hold hands. Like, let's interlock fingers.
1: Yeah.
2: Like Mike Vrabel and that Diana Rossini lady. And he's like, Dad, stop, for real, man, stop.
1: Does he think, I will eventually one day have a 13, 14-year-old mm-hmm. son.
2: That'll happen to you.
1: Right now, he is very much like, can I live under your wing?
2: Yes.
1: You know what I mean? But is it that he thinks that other people, like other boys his age, are not posing with their mothers? Is that what it is?
2: I think he was fine taking the picture. He just didn't want to have, I don't know.
1: But
2: I thought the arm around him. It's like, they love each other.
1: I'm just thinking, I'm wondering, is the mentality like, bro, I can't let my bro see my mom like hug me?
2: That's what it is.
1: Yeah.
2: That's what it is. I'm like, dude, stop.
1: Oh,
2: and
1: I
2: so
1: can't wait.
2: I got him.
1: I posted
2: one picture, but I got a bunch of pictures of, and she just kept taking pictures mm-hmm. of him, like putting him in a headlock and like making him feel uncomfortable. But no, other than that, it was a great graduation.
1: Other than that, congratulations.
4: Other than that list.
1: You've been promoted.
2: Yeah, you've been promoted. And it's a big deal, you know, going to the big school. Now,
1: sure.
2: Every time you're going to a bigger school, and it is a very good school, and they have a lot of good students, and the teachers are great, and the administration's great. It just didn't go well.
1: It
2: happens.
1: Yeah.
2: It happens.
1: It does.
2: About halfway through, I go, oh, I got a segment tomorrow. So then I was kind of get excited. I'm like, what else can go wrong? So should I go pull the fire alarm? All right. So anyway,
1: yeah.
2: Congratulations to all the promotions and graduates this year. And I know Katie's going a little bit later.
1: Nora is graduating from fifth grade. She's being promoted to sixth grade. Yes.
2: I can't believe she's going to middle school.
1: I cannot either. I'm going to bring some. I have been not thinking about it on purpose.
2: Yeah.
1: Because I can't even believe that it's.
3: I hope it's 700 once.
1: No, we don't. Our class is not that huge.
3: Twice.
2: Yeah, and each person give a speech.
1: Yeah, I'm very excited, but I know it's going to be. I'll just pack these tissues right here.
2: There you go.
1: From the notebook. I'll take that.
2: Perfect.
1: Thank you.
2: All right. So good times. All right. Take on Katie, Jared, and Katie's pop quiz. She's going for win number 97 on the year. 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
1: All right, we've got cloudy skies. That's early on today. Then turning mostly sunny for the afternoon. We do have a chance for some isolated showers to move in through the overnight with a high today of 86 degrees. Partly cloudy tomorrow, hot. Scattered thunderstorms with a high of 94. Starting the morning off with cloudy skies, 72 degrees right now. 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
2: 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Your chance to win $100 coming up next.

0: Jared and Katie in the Morning, 107.5 KZL. It's time for Jared and Katie's Pop Quiz. We love the game. There's five pop culture questions. There's 60 seconds on the clock. You, Gimmer, and Katie do $100. All right. Let's go to today's contestant. We have Mark. And Mark used to be a chef and then transitioned into being an accountant. You don't hear that very often. What was your best thing that you can make as a chef?
1: I would say my favorite thing to make is just enchiladas, everything from scratch, the roasted chicken, the sauce, everything.
0: Oh, that sounds delicious. And then you're like, you know what? I don't want to do this anymore. And you became an accountant. You don't really hear that very often.
1: No. Now I just play with spreadsheets all day.
0: There you go. From scratch. Spreadsheets from scratch. It's a lot of fun. All right, Mark, do you have any questions about the game?
1: No.
0: If you get stuck, you can pass. And if we have time remaining, go back to ones you passed on. Here we go. Question number one is multiple choice. This artist said the sheer amount of tattoos led to him becoming physically ill. Is it Post Malone, Machine Gun Kelly, or Jelly Roll?
1: Machine Gun Kelly.
0: Yes. True or false, Bad Bunny had a private meeting with Pope Leo recently.
1: True.
0: Yes. A random person found this iconic rocker's credit card still in the pump at an Arizona gas station. Who's the rocker?
1: Pat.
0: This former Nickelodeon star and troubled actress says she plans to get gold teeth.
1: Sabrina Carpenter.
0: No. What movie is this from?
2: I think you're going to have a good Christmas, all right?
3: You smell like beef and cheese. You don't smell like Santa.
1: Bad Santa?
0: No. A random person found this iconic rocker's credit card still in the pump at an Arizona gas station.
1: Mick Jagger.
0: No, incorrect. All right, hold on 1 second. You start off well. You got two. Got the first two. I thought he might do something there. He's going to kick himself over the movie. All right, there's Katie. You weren't Umbros?
4: I mean, pretty much.
0: They don't make those anymore, do they?
4: No.
0: Okay.
4: It's like the knockoff, you know.
0: Knockoff.
4: Mm-hmm.
0: He's got the
4: Probably something from Costco, not lying.
0: Yeah. Well, I believe that.
4: Yep.
0: All right, Katie, you're taking on Mark, who used to be a chef and is now an accountant.
4: Wow, what a turn of events.
0: And his go-to that he liked to make the most was enchiladas from scratch. Everything from scratch.
4: Enchiladas.
0: Enchiladas. Enchiladas. All right, Katie, the score to beat is 2.
4: All right.
0: Jason, your prediction for Katie.
5: 4.
0: Yeah. Here we go. Question number 1 is multiple choice. This artist said the sheer amount of tattoos led to him becoming physically ill. Is that Post Malone, Machine Gun Kelly, or Jelly Roll?
4: It's Machine Gun Kelly.
0: Yes. True or false, Bad Bunny had a private meeting with Pope Leo recently.
4: That's true.
0: Yep. A random person found this iconic rocker's credit card still in the pump at an Arizona gas station. Who's the rocker?
4: Oh, a pass.
0: This former Nickelodeon star and troubled actress said she plans to get gold teeth.
4: I'm going to say Amanda Bynes.
0: Yes. Oh. What movie is this from?
2: I think you're going to have a good Christmas, all right?
3: You smell like beef and cheese. You don't smell like Santa.
4: Elf.
0: Yes. And the one you passed on, a random person found this iconic rocker's credit card still in the pump at an Arizona gas station.
4: Mick Jagger.
0: No.
4: Ow.
0: That's what our listener said.
4: Oh, really?
0: Yeah. All right, Katie, you won 4-2.
4: Sounds like something Mick Jagger would do, although...
0: Where's my credit card?
4: He probably doesn't pump his own gas.
0: No.
4: He probably doesn't drive.
0: No, I don't think so. He's probably too old.
4: Well, I would think, right?
0: He's too old to drive.
4: Also...
0: And rich.
4: You have so much money. Just have people drive you everywhere.
0: I know.
4: Just get in the car.
0: But then they say that he'll just be at some random pub just drinking by himself.
5: By himself. And then a lot of people are like, he's in the pub. They're all going to the concert across the street.
4: Yeah.
5: They didn't even recognize he's there.
4: But then again, like maybe somebody did drop him
0: there.
4: Yeah,
0: maybe. Dropped him off. Mm-hmm. Yeah.
4: Can you imagine him driving around looking for a parking spot?
0: Yeah.
4: You know?
0: Yeah.
4: That's where I would pull my do you know who I am card. Like, let me park up front. Thank you.
0: And he could probably get like a senior citizen or handicap parking spot at this point.
4: Must be able to.
0: Right at 80 years old. All right, let's recap the questions. This artist said the sheer amount of tattoos led him becoming actually physically ill and sick. That is Machine Gun Kelly.
4: Didn't he turn yellow?
0: Yeah.
4: He had some sort of poisoning or something.
0: Yeah, he got like skin poisoning.
5: That's the liver, too.
4: Well, that's when you're jaundiced.
5: The eyes. That's the eyes.
4: Yeah, right. When you're jaundiced. But this was like so much ink because it was...
0: When he did the blackout.
4: The blackout.
0: Tattoo.
4: Mm-hmm.
0: And then he's like, oh my gosh. It's like, did anyone tell you like this might not a great idea to make your whole, like have that much ink on you?
4: Does Adam Levine also have the blackout too, or he's just covered?
0: Does he have like a blackout sleeve? Or
4: maybe.
0: Something. Or maybe, yeah. They say it's addictive. You could see the people that get one.
4: Yeah.
0: You rarely see somebody. Okay. You either see somebody have one or two, or they have 50.
4: Yes.
5: The whole arm a lot of time.
0: Yeah.
4: I'm going to study David Beckham's body right now.
0: Oh, okay.
4: Just
0: go ahead,
4: to
0: Katie.
4: See. You just know, for, just like, just to see what his tattoos look like.
0: Just for the story.
5: The sexiest tattoos, excuse me, is what Rihanna and Ariana Grande do.
4: What do they do?
5: The secret ones, like behind the neck. You typically can't.
0: Yeah, yeah.
5: Well, maybe Rihanna has some you can see, but you typically can't see it. And it's like behind the ear, or it's in a, like near the downstairs area, you know, on the foot. It's like you can't see if they're just wearing regular clothes. Mm-hmm. I also like the tramp stamp. Touch his ass.
4: You do. You like. Yeah, you do. You like that.
0: Yeah, I agree with you. If you're going to have one, that's kind of the one where it's like. But I feel like any girl that has a tattoo in the back of her neck, they always have their hair in a bun. Like they want everyone to see it.
4: Oh, yeah, of course.
0: And it's like,
4: yeah,
5: what's
4: like
5: the
4: a
5: point of
4: peek?
5: Getting it behind your neck then?
0: I don't know. I guess they have the option of putting it down.
4: Yes. It's like sometimes we feel like showing it. Sometimes we don't. Not me. I say we, but I mean they.
0: Yeah,
4: because I don't have any.
5: Jared, do you like the tramp stamp?
0: I do not.
5: Really?
0: No, I like... But you know what? At this point... Actually, years ago.
5: You'll take anybody?
0: No.
4: It's like, I don't care what their body looks like.
0: That's false. That's a big, hypocritical, but big false.
4: Hypocritical? Yes.
0: Yes, 100%.
4: False? Also, yes.
0: It's also big false. But I do like even a sleeve. Depends on the person. Like, I don't know if I want to introduce them to my kids or my family, but it's like, I kind of find it, certain tattoos I find very sexy.
5: Well, the tramp stamp means the girl likes to put out. That's why it's sexy.
4: No, it doesn't.
5: Yes, it does. Every girl that has a tramp stamp is ready to do it.
4: Okay, you know what? I'm actually going to let that stand because I don't know. I don't have one, so I'm not sure. But I'm willing to bet that there are women who have a tramp stamp who are like, how dare you?
0: Right.
4: Yeah.
5: I think also...
4: You have Jared on your ass.
0: Yeah,
4: so
0: true.
4: What does that say about you?
5: I was a bet.
0: He puts in.
4: Yeah, you have other you have other tattoos all over you. What does that say about you?
5: Let me tell you, first of all, that was a bet, and I lost a Super Bowl bet, and that was the bet that I would have to get Jared on my butt.
4: Uh-huh.
5: But
4: that was what you agreed to, so what does that say about you?
5: People can't see it. I don't want it.
4: That's maybe what people think about the tramp stamp.
5: No.
4: Yeah,
5: I know.
4: They do.
5: And they also, if you have a girl that has a tramp stamp... they're more likely, more often, to do what you would get on your birthday.
0: Okay, you're just making stuff up.
4: I really swear to you.
5: I read a study.
0: The tramp stamp study.
5: It was years ago. I read this.
0: Well, also the thing, if they smoke, they poke. But it's like, okay.
4: I have literally never heard that. Not one time in my life.
0: You haven't?
4: Never.
5: Well,
0: I've been on
5: smoked.
0: The air 10 years ago.
4: No way. I've never heard
0: if
4: that.
0: If they smoke, they poke.
4: Okay. Well,
5: Katie smoked back in the day.
4: I used to,
0: there's exceptions.
5: She wanted to poke, but it was difficult.
4: I mean, I tried to poke. No, I tried to have one night stands, and it didn't work in my favor.
0: You'd always turn into a relationship.
4: Yes. I'm like, just once.
0: Come on. Yeah.
5: Wait, you wanted a one night stand?
4: Yeah. I mean, everyone's like, I didn't always want the commitment, but then it did turn into that, you know?
5: It's a little trashy.
0: Jason, you've had sex with over 200 people.
4: Yeah.
0: So did you see a lot of tramp stamps?
5: I almost got a tramp stamp because of it.
4: I mean, it is called the tramp stamp. However, it's just because it rhymes.
0: Well, you know what's funny? Because I bet the first few people got it, I'll put something on my lower back where I can cover it up.
4: And nobody will see it.
0: And nobody will see it. And then it became popular and they started calling it tramp stamp. They're like, oh no.
4: Yes.
0: I did see somebody one time and I didn't see they had a shirt was up a little bit. I'm like, oh. You got a tramp stamp. It was on a date at one point. They're like, no, it's off to the right. And it was.
4: Oh.
0: They're like, I made sure it wasn't right in the middle of my back.
4: It's not a tramp
0: stamp.
4: Like
0: it goes up the side or something. I was like, fair enough. It's not in the middle of the back. And I had one of my best friends growing up. Dude got a tramp stamp.
4: David Beckham has a tramp stamp.
0: See?
4: Okay. And how dare.
0: Yeah.
4: How dare you call him a tramp.
5: Psychology Today says the term tramp stamp. They found that people with tattoos are slightly more sexually active.
0: Oh, yeah. Tattoos in general. I can see that. I think you're more free with your body.
4: Could be.
0: you know, if you're going to do permanent things, I'm not talking like one tattoo, like a bunch of them. I think you're like, hey, you know, you're more open to things.
4: I can see that. But just because you have a tramp stamp does not mean that you are, in fact, a tramp.
0: Right.
5: Not a tramp. Touch of trash, more likely to be sexually active and more likely on your birthday to give you that thing.
4: All right.
5: That is a fact.
4: Okay.
5: Right. And if you have a tramp stamp, I'm right. Don't call in.
0: Does your wife, Carol, she doesn't have any tattoos, does she? Oh, she does. Now,
5: she
0: what am I talking
5: tattoos.
0: About? She got them more recently.
5: Yeah, but yeah. She doesn't have a tramp stamp.
0: Yeah.
4: You want her to have one?
5: There's a sexiness about it. I don't know what it is, especially when they bend over. Like I said, I like the top of the butt crack, too, but you don't like that,
0: Jared. Yeah, I don't either.
4: No, plumber all the way.
0: I don't like plumber.
4: I don't want to see your butt crack.
5: Not plumber.
4: It absolutely is.
5: Women that do
4: crack,
5: it.
4: You know how you say, you know how you say tramp stamp equals, what you said they put, right. When I see a butt crack, immediately, plumber.
0: Right, plumber,
4: I don't care if you're male or female.
5: Yeah, I think like, you're just jealous.
0: Plumber crack.
4: Of somebody's butt crack.
5: A little bit at the top, because that means they're wearing the low-rise jeans, which can be...
4: Which I hate.
0: Or they don't realize their pants went down a little bit.
4: Who likes the feeling of their butt hanging out? Who seriously likes that feeling?
0: I mean, I could say when my wife, or whatever wives, but like somebody that I found attractive and that you're having sexy time with, if they're, and you think they're beautiful naked, if I just saw them in jeans with their butt crack, I'm like, ooh.
4: Ew.
0: Yeah.
4: I don't want to see the top of your butt crack.
0: For some reason, that is like kind of like, oh, because you're like, oh, they didn't mean to.
4: Yeah. it's like you caught them doing something, you've caught them in an embarrassing situation.
0: Yeah, it's like if you're wearing shorts and you're sitting down and the bottom of your testicles are hanging out.
5: No,
4: you're like, oh my God,
5: different.
4: I didn't mean for that to happen.
0: Oh, is this hot? Matt, it's all over your scrote.
5: Matt said that he likes that too.
4: No.
0: Oh, you see, okay, he's not in here to defend.
4: Yeah, he's not.
0: Oh, maybe he does like the butt slip. I don't know.
4: He's on his way.
0: All right, recapping pop quiz. Katie won 4-2. True or false, Bad Bunny had a private meeting with Pope Leo recently.
4: Yes, he did.
0: And that is true.
4: Mm-hmm.
0: It was in Madrid, Spain. There's no word on what they talked about.
4: Yeah, it's very private. As, you know, I like that.
0: Yeah.
4: You do have a private meeting, private audience with the Pope.
0: Are you jealous?
4: I am. I would love to meet Pope Leo.
0: Yeah.
4: I really would.
0: But
4: I'm not jealous. I'm happy for him.
0: Happy. Is there and as a Catholic, you're like, oh, that's cool. He met Bad Bunny.
4: Oh, for sure.
0: Bad Bunny met the Pope, I mean.
4: Yes, absolutely.
0: Or both ways, I guess, yeah.
4: So, Mrs. Chris, I talk about Mrs. Chris all the time on the air, our family, our neighbor, our nanny, and her husband is a deacon in the Catholic Church.
0: Yeah.
4: They went to Italy. What are you laughing about?
0: No, I have a question I want to ask you, but I'm being an active listener.
4: Okay. So they went to Italy and they went to a mass that was held by Pope Leo.
0: Oh, that's cool.
4: Mm-hmm. They said that they got to watch him process in, obviously, because they were there, and much shorter in person.
0: Aren't
4: much
0: they all?
4: Shorter.
0: Mm-hmm. Aren't most people that are on TV, they shorter in person?
4: Like, you know, he looks like a bigger, not bigger guy, but like looks taller, looks more filled out. They said in real life, short.
0: Short guy.
4: Mm-hmm.
0: Yeah. I was going to say, were you happy for J.D. Vance when he met the Pope?
4: I think he got the meeting that he deserved, which was, you know, a handshake, and then there you go.
0: Yeah, mm-hmm. So you're not happy for him?
4: Sure, I'm happy for anybody.
0: He's a convert. To me, that's even more like, wow.
4: Yeah, I mean, sure.
0: It's a big...
4: He died.
0: He
4: died after that.
0: Yeah, are you blaming him?
5: Okay.
4: No, I'm not blaming him. You can't cause somebody's
0: He's
4: death.
0: Like, I'm happy for Bad Bunny. Yeah. What about J.D. Vance? I mean, he got the meeting he deserved.
4: I'm happy for anybody who does get to meet the Pope,
0: I would like to meet the Pope.
4: Yes.
0: I think it'd be cool.
4: Yes.
0: You know, I mean, it would mean more to you, but I would be respectful and be like, okay, this is great.
4: Yes.
0: Yeah, absolutely. But then probably if I met the Pope, he would die. You'd blame me for it.
4: Oh, 100%.
0: Or the Pope Mobile would get a flat tire, and then it's all my fault.
4: You'd be like, I can't find my keys to start the Pope Mobile. And I'd be like, yeah, of course.
0: Yeah, he met Jared. He lost the keys right away. Tire exploded, and he's getting divorced, even though he's not married. That's weird.
4: The church is divorcing the Pope. I don't understand it.
0: What is this about? Oh, my gosh. Oh, I got a lot of questions for the big man after this life is over. All right, a random person found this iconic rocker's credit card. This is a funny story. Still in the pump at an Arizona gas station. That is Alice Cooper.
4: Really? He was pumping his own gas?
0: Yeah, apparently lives in Arizona.
4: Wow.
5: He's very, he sticks out like a sore thumb.
4: For sure.
0: Mm-hmm. And
5: I'm wondering if the credit card said Alice Cooper. Or he must have a real name. That's not maybe it is.
0: I don't know. Yeah. I don't know. I mean, I have somebody that I know that's higher up at a major credit card company, and they don't get to have their
4: false names on there.
0: On the card. So when they call in, they'll say that, and they're like, what? And they're like, oh, wait, it's so-and-so.
5: By the way, Alice Cooper's real name, which I think you didn't have to change it, is Vincent Damon.
4: Oh, that's
0: Cooper?
5: Furnier. Furnier, but he could have just went with Vincent Damon.
4: He could have.
5: Live in concert, yeah. Vincent Damon.
0: In chains.
4: That would work.
0: Is it Alice in Chains or is it something else? No. I don't know.
5: That's a totally different band.
0: Is it? Okay. Yeah. It's just Alice Cooper? Is by himself? Okay. I'm an idiot. I don't know some of that stuff.
4: I don't know why he chose Alice, but all right.
0: I know Alice Cooper.
4: I guess maybe depending on how it would be spelled, A-L-I-C-E is automatically more female
0: it's
4: name.
0: It's a girl. I've never met a male Alice.
4: But if it were spelled differently and you lived in a different country, I'd be like, okay.
0: Maybe so.
4: I don't know why that is.
0: Yeah, and to reward the man who brought him his credit card, he got a signed album.
5: Oh, that's nice.
4: He didn't give him any money.
0: I gave him some money. But hey, dude, thanks a lot.
4: Something.
0: Here's some crypto. Or I'm sure he didn't have that. But
4: speaking of the Pope, remember when somebody called to talk about, wasn't it his phone number or something about or the bank?
0: Oh, yeah.
4: The bank had to call the Pope or the Pope had to call the bank once he was became the Pope. And he was like, hi, this is so-and-so. And she was like, mm-mm.
0: No, it's not.
4: Would it help if I told you that I was the Pope? She's

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1: Someone who has a face tattoo that's not, that doesn't have a little bit of crazy.
2: Yeah.
1: I mean, man or woman.
2: Jelly Roll might be nice, yeah. But, you know, he was a criminal.
1: Yes.
2: Post Malone's had his issues, you
1: and
2: know.
1: At the time thought, this is a good idea.
2: This is a great thing.
3: Yeah,
2: I will
3: say
2: thing.
3: This. If I see a guy on the side of the street with face tattoos, I'm crossing the street.
2: Yeah, me too.
3: Although I've seen a lot of neck tattoos. That's becoming more acceptable.
2: It is becoming more acceptable. I forgot something about the tattoos. But anyway. Yeah, so Amanda Bynes, I think she had the face tattoo removed, but she announced she's getting gold teeth and she's lost a bunch of weight and she's like, I'm on Ozempic.
1: Okay.
2: Yeah. So, all right. And then I've heard some star that worked with her and said like she was the nicest person ever. Even like somewhat recently worked with her, said she's so nice. Then you see her in the tabloids and they said it kind of breaks my heart.
1: Yeah.
2: People just see her as this crazy person, but I know her differently. She's a nice person. She just struggles.
3: Yeah. I was close to getting a teardrop.
2: Well, on your butt?
3: No, right on my face.
2: Oh.
3: Because I figured if I have a teardrop, all the people would be afraid of me and won't mess with me, even though I'm short.
2: Mm-hmm. Yeah.
1: We know that that's fake because you hate needles.
3: I've gotten a tattoo.
1: Yeah.
3: I might have hated it.
1: On the bet you got it. You would never do it to your face.
3: Three times.
1: You freak out when you get Botox.
2: Okay, next Super Bowl bet. You want to lock it in now?
1: Yeah, lock it in. lock it in if you mean
2: tattoo.
3: Let me think about it.
2: I was going to say, according to Psychology Today, or your boy Big J Okerson.
1: Yes.
2: He was doing some crowd work. He's a stand-up comedian. He was at the roast of Kevin Hart. But he's really great at crowd work.
1: He's so
2: good. He has his own
1: good.
2: Stand-up, but then he does crowd work. He's so quick. But he saw a lady, and he started talking to her, and saw she had a chest tattoo, and he goes, who hurt you? And then he's like, you do this, don't you? And everything he said, it was like nasty stuff. She's like, yeah.
1: Yeah, I do.
2: Yeah. I said, do you have any relationship with your dad? He's like, no, I don't. Mm-hmm. He's like, yeah, that's what I thought.
3: And Jared, do you like the tattoos on the thigh?
2: No, depends. It depends.
1: Okay. Like right on the middle of the thigh?
2: Middle? No.
1: I mean, where else?
2: On the side, maybe?
1: Like going down
2: maybe
1: the,
2: down on okay. the side. It depends what it is. But no, when it's like the big bruise looking tattoo in the middle of your thigh and you're pushing 250 and you're in South Myrtle Beach, I'm like, gross.
3: In your religion, is it? Are you?
2: We
3: not
2: don't get tattoos.
3: Okay.
2: Yeah. Can you? I mean, nothing's going to happen if you do, but it's not encouraged.
3: Okay.
2: You know, and it's funny. And Heather, I don't think would mind getting this. You know, after we got divorced, she didn't have any tattoos or anything. She had, I don't know how long afterwards, she got some tattoos, but it's like on her arms. And so she still leads the music at church.
1: Uh-huh.
2: And this lady, she was giving a talk and she was talking about, you know, just about like the youth and how we have these certain standards and, you know, like how we, and she's like, yeah, I met somebody and they had a bunch of tattoos. And then I don't think she meant to say this. I said, but they were still like a really nice person. And I texted Heather, I was like, you feel uncomfortable right now? You feel the way I feel when they talk about divorce. I'm like, oh, wait, you're divorced too. But
1: right,
2: I was like,
1: still.
2: And she's like, yeah. Yeah, it's all right. But she's like, yeah, you know, my face turned a little red for that one.
1: What happens if your kids get tattoos?
2: Nothing.
1: Oh, I mean, like mine? For you, yeah.
2: I mean, I wouldn't encourage it.
1: I don't encourage it for my own kids
2: I wouldn't
1: either.
2: Like it.
1: Yeah.
3: Do they not let you in the church if you have
2: no, to? There's nothing happens. It's just like, no, it's just something that we don't do.
3: Can you get into the main secret room?
2: The temple? Yeah, you know the temple.
3: Okay.
2: As long as you're living the standards.
1: Like, let me examine your body and see if you have a tramp stamp.
2: Yeah. You can be covered in tattoos if you're living the standards of the church. You can go to the temple. You can have no tattoos and not be living the standards, and then
1: sure.
2: you can't.
3: It's completely against the Jewish religion, severely.
1: Is to it? Get a tattoo?
3: Yeah. Big time.
2: What happens?
1: That I didn't know.
3: I don't know.
2: Yeah, I mean, it's against ours, but nothing happens.
3: I don't know if something happens, but it's definitely disrespectful.
2: Okay. Is that why you left the church? Because you're like, one day I want a butt tattoo.
1: Mm-hmm.
3: You mean I left the
2: synagogue?
3: I don't even know what it's called. Is that what it's called?
2: Mm-hmm.
3: I don't know.
2: Temple? They have temple too.
3: Oh, temple. That's what it is.
2: Yeah. Okay. We just realized yesterday there's more Latter-day Saints than there are Jews in the world.
3: Way more. Wait, in the Latter-day? No.
1: Who's we?
3: It's not. That's
2: Jason
3: not true.
2: When he said he did that deep dive in religion after.
1: Oh. Yeah.
2: It said 14 to 16 million.
3: Yeah, no, that's not true. The Jewish people have more than, but it's low. It's surprisingly low.
2: I
3: it's
2: just
3: like
2: looked at 2%. Yesterday. It said 14 to 16 million.
3: Yeah, but it's like less than 1%.
2: No, I know. I said Latter-day Saints have more members. Than
3: yeah.
2: That's what I'm saying of the Jewish faith.
3: I don't think so.
1: All right.
2: Okay.
1: We'll have to
2: Well,
1: Google.
2: If it's I'm saying if the number was correct, 14 to 16 million, because we have like 18. I was just shocked. I'm like, how is that even possible? Of course, Catholic.

0: takes just barely more than us with a billion. 1.2 billion.
1: Winning!
0: All right, and what movie is this from, this line from?
2: I think you're going to have a good Christmas, all right?
3: You smell like beef and cheese. You don't smell like Santa.
0: Elf, beef and cheese.
1: Classic.
0: All right, Katie, another win. Jared and Katie's pop quiz. All right, if you're looking for a professional DJ for your next event, we have some options here at the station.
1: Mm-hmm.
0: But while you will not want to hire Katie after what happened at Katie's swim meet.
1: You know what? I'll tell you right now, I would never hire myself.
0: Really?
1: Ever.
0: Okay.
1: Ever. As a matter of fact, I'm removing myself from any of the duties.
0: All right, find out why Katie is unhireable as a DJ. That's next, Jared and Katie in the morning.
4: Tired of seeing

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0: Jared and Katie in the Morning, 107.5 KZL. If you're looking to hire a professional DJ, there's some options here at the station.
1: But
0: for your next event, why you will not want to hire Katie at all after what happened at her kids' swim meet.
1: You know what? I'm going to go as far as to say that I would not hire myself at all ever again.
0: Wow.
1: Yeah.
2: Have you ever DJed before?
1: Nope. And yeah, there's a reason.
0: Yep.
1: There's a reason. As a matter of fact, I was not hired necessarily to be the DJ at our kids' swim meet, but I don't have any other skills. You know, like I don't bring but for a swim meet.
0: You can't bring charcuterie before the swim meet.
1: Right.
3: Like, eat up, kids.
0: Everybody fill up.
1: Yeah. I don't have a talent to bring to this offering, you know?
0: I see.
1: And so I'm thinking like, well, how can I be more, like, what can I do? Mm-hmm. And I thought, well, duh, I work at a radio station. I can bring the music.
0: There you go.
1: And by I can bring the music, I mean I've asked one of our part-timers to please come to help me. And he was like, yes, absolutely. I'm like, okay, good. Because every other swim meet we go to has a lot of music and it really pumps everybody up. And, you know, I'm like, oh, I can do that.
0: And
1: I can
0: do
1: that
0: for us. You know songs people would like and all this stuff, right?
1: Right. So our friend Rocky came and helped me and he was great. You know, it was like playing all the music that everybody loves and everything's going wonderful. And at one point he says, hey, I'm just going to run over to this area real quick and check the plug for whatever to make sure that we're good with the battery. I'm like, oh, okay, great. And he goes, so do you want me to just like get the music ready for the, I got it. Rocky.
0: For 21 years.
1: He said, I got it. And he looked at me. He's like,
0: do you?
1: You sure?
0: You sure about that?
1: Rocky, yes, I got it. And he was like, okay, fine. So he starts to walk and then literally turns and looks at me. He's like, good? And I was like, yes, I'm fine. Yeah, I'm fine. Like, I'm going to just, I know we go right on to the next song. Big deal, right?
0: Right.
1: Imagine being on a pool deck with, I don't know, 200 to 250 people, kids in the pool, grandparents lining up to see their grandchildren play or to swim, you know, everybody's there. It's great. We're having a wonderful time. And I am now in charge of making sure that the music continues on. And I panicked and this played.

0: Yeah. And these are what, like, what, 7 to 12 year olds? 10 year olds?
1: How did that happen?
2: I don't know.
3: This is great.
4: You just let Rocky's playlist start playing?
0: Can we keep playing?
4: That's
0: it?
4: Definitely on Rocky's playlist.
0: Yeah, that's going to be.
2: You can keep playing it.
1: How
3: my
1: long
3: gosh.
1: Did this go for?
2: The whole song?
0: I would die. I'd be like this. Sorry.
2: I didn't know where the volume was.
1: Oh my gosh.
2: I couldn't turn it down.
0: Katie,
1: Katie went to be a DJ, was confident, and didn't know where the volume was.
2: I told you.
4: I got it.
1: Now, let me ask you, Katie, because typically you need a fade and whatnot. Did you just stop the song and it started again like a dead space?
2: Jason, I was so confident in my skills. I was like, big deal. You just make sure the next song plays, right?
0: Yeah.
2: I literally didn't think I was going to have to do anything else, so I didn't prepare.
0: Right.
2: It just is this with... We have 4-year-olds on our team.
1: Oh, my gosh.
2: Those are the junior stingrays.
1: Did any parents say anything?
2: Not to me.
0: No, in their minds they did.
4: They like, bought it.
0: It's like that shock jock came here to try to ruin our thing. And then she's like, hold on.
2: Like, that would have been better.
0: That'd be great. You could be like, oh.
4: Way better.
0: That would be like the panic mode.
2: I looked down at my sheet and I pretended like I wasn't hearing what I was hearing because I did. There was literally nothing I could do about it.
0: You're like Ron Bergen, like reshuffling things. After you said the F word. Like, boom, boom, boom, what?
1: You could have pulled the plug.
2: Don't know what plug to pull.
1: Oh my God. Jeez.
2: Even know what plug to pull. And so I don't think that anybody should ever hire me to do. I could learn, but I feel like after this, I have burned myself.
0: No, yeah.
1: Well, even on Spotify, though, you can set the settings to fade on its own and start up the next song. So it's not like a dead space.
2: Jason, that is so foreign to me.
0: Yeah.
2: I don't even know how to create my own playlist on Spotify. I get it, because
0: I recently started DJing sometimes, and I did the New Year's Eve thing for Jason's place at Game On. And even when I started, I went there 5 hours early to make sure everything was tested. I'm ready for it. Got the software that I've used before. And then when I go to play it, for some reason, it was in the wrong channel.
2: Yeah.
0: They turned down all the music, the overhead music. On New Year's Eve, like, y'all ready for New Year's Eve? It's like, boom. Nothing.
2: Nothing.
0: Jason's like, you want to turn the music up? And he's like, let me look at it. You're doing a ChatGPT. And I was like, da-da-da-da-da. And then all of a sudden, I was like, wait. And then it turned on. I'm like, come on. But you're like in panic mode.
2: Yes.
1: Yeah.
2: Yes.
0: Everyone's staring at you. There's no sound. Or... something like that, where it's like, this is inappropriate.
2: Yep.
0: What do I do here?
2: I did not. I couldn't. I just sat there. Like, I don't know what to do. And I swear, when Rocky came back, he's like, good. I was like, yep.
0: Yeah. Yep.
1: Hey, yeah. Rocky.
0: I played the stripper song already. I'm going to play it again.
4: Rocky.
1: At least Wap didn't come up.
0: Yeah. I know.
2: It probably was next.
0: Yeah.
1: One time, I was DJing back in the day at nightclubs, and back then it was only CDs. And I was in a DJ booth, and every time it was a big dance floor, and every time somebody like went up to the DJ booth, it made the CD skip, and that was awful. And if somehow I'm to blame.
2: Yeah,
0: right.
2: Well, I mean,
0: everyone looks at you like, ugh.
2: Yeah, way to go.
0: The cheap CDs.
2: Uh huh.
0: Yeah. All right. So don't hire you.
2: No, do not. Do not. So now I have to think of a different talent that I'm going to have to bring.
0: Yeah.
2: I don't know. I am good at organizing the bake sale. I am good at that.
0: There you go.
2: Mm-hmm.
0: Know your limits, right?
2: I do, yes.
0: And you're trying to help out, but yeah.
2: Yeah.
0: All right, we want to know because we just found out, the rumor is at least Travis Kelce and Taylor Swift are going to spend around $20 million on their wedding. How much did you spend on your wedding? And yes, I'll beat Jason to it. I had two. And yes, there's divorce fees. We're talking about weddings only this time. But
2: are
0: anyway.
2: You gonna combine how much, like the two together? You combine the two. Well,
0: I would do.
2: All right.
0: I would. I'll say what I want to say
2: okay.
0: in a second. But how much did, seriously? We want to hear from you. You know, all amounts, judgment free zone. How much did you spend on your wedding? 800-682-1075. Your phone calls coming up next.
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2: We've got clouds early and then mostly sunny by the afternoon. We do have a slight chance for some isolated showers moving in, but that's closer to the overnight today. Our high today, 86 degrees. Partly cloudy, hot, and scattered thunderstorms tomorrow with a high of 94. We've got cloudy skies starting to clear, 73 degrees. 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
2: Travis Kelce and Taylor Swift spending $20 million on their wedding. How much

0: Jared and Katie in the morning, 107.5 KZL. It's reported that Taylor Swift and Travis Kelce are going to spend about $20 million on their wedding at Madison Square Garden. You know, who needs the money?
1: Well, they are Travis Kelce and Taylor Swift.
2: I don't think they should do that.
1: What's $20 million to them?
0: Yeah, I mean,
3: a lot to other people.
1: I said to them.
3: Right.
1: What's $20 million to them?
2: I think that's too much.
1: Okay.
0: Yeah. It does seem like a lot, but 800-682-1075, what or how much did you spend on your wedding? We'd love to hear from you. How much did you spend? You know, some people spend very little, like a couple thousand or some nothing, you know, they elope or whatever. We'd love to hear from you. Katie, do you know how much you spent?
1: You know, I don't know the exact amount, but
2: it was a lot.
1: All in, I would say probably 20,000.
2: That's a waste.
0: Okay.
2: But I will say this.
1: You are the rudest human being I've ever met.
2: Well, it is.
1: When you don't think that something is valuable because you don't think it's valuable, you tell everybody else how crappy it is. But if I told you.
2: I didn't say your wedding was crappy.
1: You said it's a waste. That's not a
2: down payment on a house.
1: I don't care. I wasn't looking for a down payment on a house. We
2: I
1: had
2: liked
1: a wedding.
2: Your wedding.
1: It was a beautiful wedding.
2: I will tell you my favorite part of Katie's wedding is one of the actual, it might be the number one wedding I've ever been to. Because while you were exchanging your vows, we could drink beers.
1: And that cost money.
2: Right.
1: I that like cost that money. Part. That wasn't just free.
2: I like the wedding.
1: That
2: I'm just saying
1: money.
2: This
4: spend
2: kind of
4: that money.
1: Yeah.
4: That's the money you need to spend.
1: And we did. Well, we spent that money.
0: And at the time, because there's all these promotions, you got a lot of the stuff at a major discount.
1: At a major discount.
0: So it probably
1: would
0: have been like $40,000.
2: Oh, my
1: Maybe.
2: Gosh.
1: See, I don't know. That's what I was like. I don't know. Because there were some things.
0: Those could be costly.
1: It's 1,200 maybe.
0: Okay.
2: Oh, that's waste.
1: Yeah, 1,200.
0: That's about it.
1: Again, shut up.
2: $1,200 for one outfit for one day?
1: Why don't we talk about how much your luxury car costs?
2: Oh!
1: Why don't we talk about that? Oh, really?
2: Oh,
1: oh really? That's a waste. You could be driving a Honda Civic.
4: You could be driving something that didn't need premium.
1: Yeah, you could.
4: That'd save you a lot of money.
0: $150 oil changes.
1: Yeah, how about
2: First of all, Matt, I've got now Sheets points I saved up from all the vapes. But,
4: The vapes are fueling his car.
1: Oh, great.
2: So it's actually a wash.
1: Yeah.
0: But vapes aren't a waste.
2: I will tell you this. The reason why I say $1,200 for a dress is you're wearing a dress one time.
1: There is tradition. I would happily give it to my daughter if she wants to wear it.
2: How do you know she's going to be the same size?
1: You don't, but you have the dress and then you can...
0: Have it altered.
1: Yeah, have it altered.
2: You should sell it.
1: You can have it turned into a christening gown if you'd like. You can keep it for generations.
0: If you get divorced, you can burn it.
1: You could. You could burn it if you wanted to.
2: At this point, it's clutter in the home.
1: Well, it's cluttering my attic.
2: And back to what you said. If you get a car that's not new, luxury, it actually is cheaper than a Honda Civic.
1: I see no value in it. I see no value.
2: Why?
1: It's
2: a snow car.
1: It's a waste of money.
2: No, it's not.
1: Your snow car is a waste of money.
0: What about his jacuzzi that's like embedded into his deck?
1: Waste of money.
4: The imported wood.
1: Stupid.
4: Imported wooded deck.
2: Can I tell you why it's less of a waste of money?
1: Because you care about it?
2: No, because it's a one. Your stuff is a one-day event. My stuff is years to come.
1: Oh, okay.
2: Yeah.
1: Whatever. My one-day event has been giving me beautiful memories ever since.
2: You could have put a down payment on a house.
1: I wasn't looking for a house at the time. I was looking for a wedding, and
2: that's what
1: we paid
2: for. It doesn't matter. You still got a house.
1: We can argue this or blue in the face. You don't care about it. You don't place value on it. And then I guarantee you, if your wife, Carol, had her way, she would have had a wedding.
2: Oh, no, that would have been $200,000.
1: Exactly.
0: Yeah, and you would have done it.
1: Yes, and you would have done it.
2: No, I would not
1: yes,
2: have.
1: Yes, you would have.
2: No, I would have.
4: You could compromise at $100,000.
0: Yeah.
1: Whatever you want, Carol.
2: I, for the record, had the cheapest wedding out of all you guys.
1: And I guarantee you, going back, if your wife could do it over, she would have had a wedding.
2: She would have had a wedding at that point. But I always tell her the story is way, it's going to be always memorable as a story to tell. And I'm not saying that the wedding wasn't good. I'm just saying that I don't get the expense for one day.
1: That's because you don't get it.
0: No, I mean, you can make the argument, like, for me, I don't like to have a big over-the-top wedding. But for other people, that's what they want to do. But yeah, like, for me, I think it kind of falls maybe on gender lines. Like, I think a lot of men are like, it'd be more because we don't.
2: We're practical. Get into, we're more,
0: it's like, hey, I'd rather have a house. And if you get married later, you might be combining things that's different. But it's like, I've always felt that way before I got married. It's like, if you have money, I'd rather do something nice-ish, but and celebrate with something that's important, but then take, instead of spending $30,000, spend $5,000 and then take the rest for just actually starting your life.
1: Well, yeah, I think that is also
0: People do get caught up in where it's over the top. I spent $5,000
2: on
0: flowers.
1: Yes,
0: and
1: yes,
0: you're
1: yes.
0: like, okay, which is fine if you want to, but geez.
1: I think there's a difference between getting caught up in it and then somebody who is saving for it, and that's what they want to spend their
0: and
1: money
0: if your
1: on.
0: Your parents are paying for it; that's their choice.
2: And for the record, if Katie's wedding $20,000 was spent nowadays, it's probably like $30,000.
1: Okay, you're also coming at it from a very different viewpoint. And Jared, I know you say that even before you were married, you also happened to be working at, right at the time when you got married in the housing industry, right? Weren't you?
0: No, I think it was at Papa John's.
1: Were you? Mm-hmm. When did you start working at Portrait Homes?
0: About 6 months later.
1: Okay. So
0: shortly thereafter,
1: I think that you're also looking at it from someone who is now years past the age that they got married. Mm-hmm. And so a lot of people go into the marriage, and is it right or is it wrong? Who's to say? But at that age, I don't think a lot of people are thinking, here's my down payment on my house, here's this, here's that.
2: Well, they regret it after.
1: Whatever it is,
2: they regret it after.
1: Sure. And that's advice that you can give lovingly to people later, but you coming at it being like, what a waste, is very disrespectful.
2: Well, you also have, I said your wedding's good. What is wrong with you?
1: I'm talking about anybody's. In the same way that you get all defensive when I say that your snow car's a waste.
2: It's not.
1: And then what do you do?
0: Getting a snow car in this area is a waste because it might snow once every 2 years.
2: Yes, when it does snow once or 2 years.
1: Do you see what you're doing? You are immediately getting defensive and giving us all the reasons why it's not. You're doing exactly what I'm doing when it comes to a wedding.
2: A lot of couples go into major debt and they have to pay it back. And then the whole time they're like, oh, really? We're living, we want to get a home together, a family.
1: Guess what? A lot of people buy a home together and then get divorced. And then you got to figure it out with the divorce proceedings.
0: But at least you're doing something equity. Smart.
1: But you're still, you're spending money on your divorce lawyer. Yeah. Well, we could say it's all a waste.
0: Well, yeah.
2: A divorce lawyer is a waste.
1: We could say all of it is a waste.
0: Yeah, yeah.
1: If you break it down that way.
0: But, you know, if you're like buying a house, would be a smarter thing to do if you had to pick.
2: Thank you,
1: Jared. But then you get divorced and then one of you's not getting it.
0: You can't do that, like when you're doing something, you know, that involves another person. You can't be like, well, we can't make any good decisions because we might get divorced.
1: I never said that. I'm saying if you break it down anyway,
0: well, of course,
1: everything
0: divorce
1: could be
0: is a waste.
1: A waste of money.
0: People aren't excited. Well,
1: people who are.
0: They're excited maybe to get rid of the person, but they're not excited to hire an attorney. I can tell you.
2: Yeah, and for the record, Katie, when you say one of the people are getting it, it's typically the equity of the house is you get it, and it's divided in half. Both people get it's an investment. Both people get money. It's not they don't give the money.
0: Well, we don't like think about divorce when we're getting married either.
1: No, we don't.
0: 800-682-1075. How much did you spend on your wedding? Diana, how much did you spend on your wedding?
5: 40-year anniversary is coming up this year. It was $9,800 back then.
0: Your 40th?
5: Yeah, my 40th anniversary.
0: Wow, congratulations.
1: Wow, yeah. Congrats.
2: $10,000 for a wedding back then is probably like $40,000 now.
0: Yeah, probably. 30, 40. What would you say your secret to your successful marriage or long-term marriage?
5: Communication.
1: Oh, yeah.
2: Okay. Were there any ups and downs through the 40 years?
5: No, not really. You know, we were blessed. It took me 10 years with Tilly to have one child, you know. No, and that's all I have, which is great. He's fantastic. He's 30 now and married with one child. But, yeah, no, it's just all about communication and, you know, support.
2: So you didn't argue at all? Any major arguments?
5: I don't recall any major arguments where I said, I'm out of here.
1: Yeah.
0: That's good because you're not supposed to threaten divorce either. Mm-hmm. That's unhealthy to do, even if you're upset.
5: Well, I'm just saying that I felt like I was out of it. You know what I mean? No.
0: Oh, good.
5: Like that.
0: That's great.
5: There's always disputes, little things here and there, but, you know, my husband was an only child. His mother was an only child. I mean, it's just, so I have one child, not by choice, but it's just, you know. So I was fortunate that I was able to take over all the things with the child because I'm one of nine children.
1: Oh, my gosh.
0: Are you Catholic?
5: Yes, I am.
1: I could tell.
5: It was an hour and 20-minute Catholic wedding. Yes, full service.
0: A lot of ups and downs just at the wedding, though, but not afterwards.
5: Yeah. Yep. There you go. Yeah.
1: A lot of ups. They learned that at my church. A lot of ups and downs.
0: Yeah. That's fantastic.
2: Matt's wedding was pretty good, though, too.
1: Yes. For you.
2: I don't know how much his wedding
1: was. What
2: would
1: you say, Matt?
4: I think we spent, I can't remember exactly. I'm going to guess somewhere between $8,000 and $10,000, so maybe around $9,000.
2: All right. Yeah. I see that a little bit more.
4: And the only reason it was that cheap was because my mother-in-law at the time owned a bakery and did a ton of weddings. Hannah's stepdad DJ'd weddings, so we knew a ton of vendors. So we got a really good deal from pretty much every vendor that we used, from the caterer to the decorations to the photographer.
2: Mm-hmm.
4: I mean, that photographer now is probably 3 to 4 times what we paid at the time.
2: And you know what? Another thing, Katie, maybe the wedding could be more efficient. You can get a bunch of flowers at Harris Teeter. You can use your iPhone to take photos.
0: Yeah, good
2: you
0: luck need. Convincing any woman we're getting our Harris Teeter flowers for
1: yeah,
0: a wedding.
1: Yeah, that's not going to fly.
0: Think Carol would like that?
1: Mm-mm.
0: Well, and we got married, you got grocery store flowers?
1: You had to.
0: I knew it wasn't going to work
1: you
0: then.
1: You had the carnations that you had to stick and dye?
2: I think you could have bought a bunch of flowers and arranged them very well.
1: It's not what I wanted.
0: Actually, if you give them Harris Teeter, like a dozen flowers, it can be $20 times how many. It's still going to be
1: $400, $500, $600, $800.
0: Yeah. The flowers can be crazy expensive.
1: Yes, they can.
0: On which wedding would you like to know how much I spent?
1: How about combine them both?
0: Okay.
1: Yeah.
0: On both, $2,000.
2: Oh, really? That's right.
1: Mm-hmm. Yeah.
0: The first one, it was just a reception.
1: Okay.
0: So the reception area at our church, free. Getting married in the temple is free. So we get married in the temple, that's free. The reception's free. And then I did have Papa John's. That's where I worked at the time.
2: I like it, Jared. I
4: the old people, discount.
0: People did.
1: Jason would never.
2: I did.
1: He says
2: I
1: that
2: did.
1: He likes it. He would never.
2: I did.
1: You had Papa John's at your wedding?
2: It was like a potluck. Yeah.
0: Oh, at your reception?
1: You didn't, yeah. Because you
2: thank
1: didn't
2: you.
1: Have a wedding.
2: Yeah. No. We,
1: if you were planning a wedding.
2: We did have a wedding.
1: You wouldn't. I'm talking, Jason. Where you
2: the
1: had a wedding.
2: The little white chapel in Vegas is how
1: we're talking about an actual wedding where your
2: friends
1: an and your family are all invited
2: oh,
1: to
2: I
1: the
2: am
1: event.
2: Sorry, Katie.
1: That's what we're talking about.
2: Well, it was a wedding and then we had a reception. And the only thing is I noticed Jared's probably was cheaper because there was no alcohol.
0: No, there was none. And yeah, I think a lot of it's food. And I mean, I think the venue can be the most expensive sometimes.
1: It can
0: depending.
1: Be, depending.
0: So the venue's free. And yeah, it's in the church, it's in the gym, but it was well decked. I felt, you know, we did, I mean, the people that helped us, they decorated really nice. It was a Cinderella type theme. We had like this faux, like huge castle, like on the stage of our church, and the centerpieces were Cinderella slippers with a light underneath.
1: Do you have photos from this day?
0: Yeah, I do.
1: Did you lose them in the divorce?
0: No. No, see, that's the thing with Heather and I. It was like 50-50 done.
1: That's true.
0: Like 50, you get this, I get, like, it was no one's trying to do anything crazy.
1: Mm-hmm.
0: I spent less on my divorce attorney with Heather than I did on the actual wedding. It wasn't even close.
1: Yeah.
0: And I didn't spend a lot on the wedding. And the $2,000 for both weddings was just that one. It was zero for the second one. Kelly didn't want to have it. She thought it was a waste of money.
1: Do you think she really thought that at the time?
0: She regretted it afterwards. Yeah. But she is very frugal. Mm-hmm. Well, except when it comes to divorce.
1: But she would have done.
0: But yeah.
1: She could have done, right.
0: Outside of that.
1: She could have done,
0: yeah.
1: You know, on the cheap if she wanted to.
0: And I said,
1: there are ways
0: I said,
1: to do
0: I've
1: it.
0: I've been married before. I don't want that to affect anything. Mm-hmm. This is whatever we can do, whatever you want. Like, and not just you want, but like, if you want to have a, let's get the, she had a wedding dress, but she borrowed it from somebody. We spent zero.
1: Yeah.
0: I mean, legit zero. Got married in a temple and no reception. Also, she had a lot of people in her family that she told me were anti-Mormon, so she thought that'd be awkward to even have that going on.
2: And anti-Mormon.
0: They hate Mormons.
1: There are people who,
0: there's a lot of bigotry out there still.
2: Well, if you're Christian and you hate somebody else, then you're not Christian.
0: Yeah, exactly. It's not the way it should be.
1: It's ironic, isn't
0: it?
1: Yeah,
0: it is.
2: And just to let you know, Katie, mine was at an FOP lodge. That's how efficient it was.
0: You were poor then.
2: I was.
0: I probably liked you better then.
1: I'm really missing big chunks of this story because didn't you and Carol, you went to the Little White Chapel.
2: No,
1: you don't. You went to the, right?
2: A drive-thru.
1: Okay, you went to the drive-thru. That was your wedding.
2: Yes, with the taxi cab driver smoking.
1: That was your wedding. Then how much later did you have this reception?
2: Like a month or two later.
1: So if you had it and you were having, and so when I said this whole thing about Carol would have loved to have had a wedding, I mean, like the actual event
0: like
1: where all of it's
0: wedding.
1: Happening at the same time.
0: Right.
2: Maybe. I think it's a great story. I mean, so the drive-thru is where a lot of celebrities got married, believe it or not. A lot. You would be shocked at the Little White wedding chapel. But, you know, the wedding was through a drive-thru. When we pulled through the drive-thru, we did our vows. We were in the back seat of a taxi. The taxi cab driver did have to, the person marrying us had to tell her to put out her cigarette. And then while we're still there at the drive-thru, she's like, do I get my bonus for bringing, I guess they get bonuses for bringing people there. And we got married and, I mean, we had a little reception after because I was concerned that I wanted the gifts.
1: You didn't want like an over-the-top event.
2: No, and then the best part is with an FOP lodge, at least in Virginia.
1: What is it? I don't know what that means.
2: Fraternal Order of Police Lodge, maybe?
0: Oh, my gosh.
2: Yep. Huh. You can look it up.
0: On a budget.
1: Is that like Yeah. Equivalent of like a rotary?
2: Yeah,
1: okay,
2: like that.
1: Like that, okay. Like, yeah. Like a Elks Lodge.
0: Elks Lodge.
2: Yeah, yeah, yeah. Okay. And then right. Because of that.
1: I'm like trying to picture what this is.
2: We could bring our own alcohol. So I would say the expense was going to the ABC store to get alcohol.
1: Which is not cheap.
2: No, but it's a lot cheaper. I think he even went to South Carolina where it
1: That's
2: is cheaper.
1: That's what he did.
2: And it's yeah, it was very affordable.
0: Okay. How much did you think you spent on the reception?
2: Oh, not much. $800.
0: Okay. What a waste.
1: Such a waste. Such a waste.
0: Yeah. Yeah.
2: It wasn't a waste. It was an investment because we got that return and then some. Mm. Yeah. Now what?
0: Well, you also have, no offense, because I do too, you have $30,000 in attorney fees.
2: I have half of that.
0: Well, you're back together.
4: Carol has the other half.
0: And it's coming out of the same account. So I mean, now. You know, same. Yeah.
2: Well, she just stopped paying.
1: Because you're paying. Because you took over.
2: No. Oh. Because
4: she's seen what you do with Landon. Yeah. She knows that it's going to get paid. Yeah. She just doesn't have to.
2: Maybe so. I got a call at midnight from Landon.
0: Oh.
2: Saying, I went to Wilmington to see my girlfriend. I'm like, did you get that tire on the front? It's bald. Oh, no, but my battery went out. I need a new battery. Mm. I'm like, come on, dude. At midnight.
1: Just leave him. Leave
2: really?
1: Him. Yes.
0: Did you go get, where was he?
1: How else is he going to learn?
2: He got AAA. And
1: okay. That you pay for.
2: Yeah. Yeah, and he got, and they say the battery is going to go out. So he can't even Uber Eats if he wants. He does it every once in a while. If he needs $20, he'll go Uber Eat for like two. And he gets right on the money, like $20 to pay for something. The account goes back to zero.
1: Yeah.
0: he clocks out right after. He signs out the app as soon as he gets enough money. Yeah. Mm-hmm. So is he not working at Matteo's anymore?
2: He is. I don't understand what's going on. He made like $1,000. It's gone.
1: Girlfriend.
0: Yeah.
2: Maybe.
0: The back and forth's a lot.
1: Yeah. I think as long as you know he's safe, that this has got to be a teachable moment. It has to be.
2: I can't.
1: Figure it out.
2: The battery of his car, he can't get home.
1: Jason, he had no problem driving. I'm not going to.
0: Yeah.
1: This is risky because this is your child. But. Right.
2: Yeah, I think a lot of parents, if they knew their son was stranded somewhere and he had to get back for work, they would buy the battery.
4: If my son had put me through what yours has put you through, he would be stuck.
1: Yeah. He'd be stuck.
4: I love my son to death.
1: Yep.
2: And then get fired, Matt?
1: Yeah.
4: Yeah.
1: I would have been stuck.
4: This isn't a career. This is a summer job. Yeah. There's plenty of other ones he could do.
1: He also had no problem going to Wilmington just on the fly.
4: Yeah.
1: He didn't care about his tire.
0: Yeah. Where was he stranded? How far away from the house?
2: I don't know. It was midnight and I was all in a daze.
1: But the good news would be midnight.
4: All it would take is this one time as an 18-year-old to learn a lesson and it won't happen again. Mm-hmm. But instead I'll bail him out and he's going to do it again next year.
0: Well, who got him?
2: AAA picked him up.
0: And took him to your house?
2: No, not my house. He's in Wilmington with his girlfriend.
0: Oh.
2: I don't know the whole story.
0: Mm-hmm. Oh, so you didn't go get him.
2: No, I can't go get him. AAA picked him up, and he's like, I have no battery.
1: But he wants Jason to pay for the battery so he can get it replaced and then make his way back.
0: Yeah.
1: Find a job in Wilmington. Yeah.
0: Your girl's there anyway.
1: Right.
0: You can transfer from UNC Charlotte to UNC Wilmington, no problem.
2: I don't know. Something about a battery to me is I got to bail him out on that.
1: He didn't care enough.
0: Yeah, I mean, I know myself, I would pay for the battery.
2: Thank you, Jared.
0: But it's like, but some of the other stuff, no. I'm not paying for their...
2: How about his tire?
0: They're not getting... I mean, that's where it's like, you have a job and you have money. Because like my son, from his graduation or promotion, just promotion, people were sending him money. We didn't ask, just some people, family members.
1: Yeah, Nora got money from fifth grade.
0: Yeah, and it was like, all of a sudden he had $150, boom, right in his Venmo. And he's like, Dad, can you buy this game for me for $12 on PlayStation 5? I'm like,
1: no.
0: You just got $150.
1: Yeah.
0: All right, how about you pay half? I'm like, all right. I said, your mom will pay the other half. So I'll pay six. And so we'll split it and it'll be three each. But I'm just like, just, you have money now. Like, you.
1: This is why you have some
0: money.
1: And
0: he's 14. You know, he didn't have a job yet. But I'm like, bro, come on.
1: Mm-hmm.
0: But yeah, I don't know. It's all fun and games.
2: I'm going to tell him to get the cheapest battery. I'm looking up here now. It's like $120.
1: You set those ground rules.
2: I will.
1: Show him.
2: I will.
4: Don't use spring for the expensive battery.
1: You're getting the one on sale.
2: If he comes back with his left bald tire, it's going to be hell to pay.
1: You're going to buy it for him.
4: What's that hell? What's that hell he'll have to pay?
2: I don't know.
4: A scalding?
0: You can't have Goodyear.
4: Finger wag?
1: No, here's what will happen. Jason will have to borrow Carol's car to come to work because he has loaned his own car out to Landon to drive to his job.
0: It's a snow car / Wilmington car.
4: If he doesn't have this car, he's not going to make the pizzas, and then who's going to eat?
0: Yeah.
1: hey, you got two cars for one. You got a snow car and a beach car.
0: There you go.
4: Perfect. Yeah.
1: See?
0: And it's beach season.
1: Look at that.
4: You're severely underestimating the power of your car. Yeah. You think it's only a snow car.
0: You can't just have one seat.
1: You know what, Jason?
4: I've seen that puppy driving the sunshine.
0: Yeah. I didn't think it would work. I'm with Matt. I was like, the sun's going to slow it down.
4: She's handled it great.
0: Yeah.
1: I take it back. It's not a waste.
2: Yeah. And then the big thing is we're all going to the beach on vacation next week or something. No. Next week. I don't know when we're going. I never know. But and that's going to be extremely expensive. We're bringing a whole load of people. And I told him, I said, you know what? I'm going to pay for one dinner for everybody, and I'm going to go to the cheaper place. And I said, anything else, because we're bringing his girlfriend too. Mm-hmm. Anywhere else you go to, you're going to have to go on your own with your money. So I don't care if you Uber Eat in Atlantic Beach. You're doing it.
0: Mm-hmm. We'll see how that goes.
1: Lay down that law.
0: And what we'll do is we'll talk to Landon or Carol after
1: the
0: trip.
1: I think Carol.
0: Because Landon might be like, Dad, because he doesn't want to, you know, bite the hand that feeds him a lot.
1: I don't think also Landon liked the idea that people might think he's a freeloader.
0: Yeah.
1: I don't think he liked that idea.
0: One and done segment.
2: He was soliciting his number on the air so people could Venmo him.
1: And then he real quick was like, don't do that again.
0: Yeah. We were telling, when you got mad at him, you said, hey, people text him or Venmo request money from him.
2: That's because I went on the air and I got pissed and I said, now you can request the money. He didn't pay anybody though.
0: Yeah, he didn't like that one.
4: No. Mm-hmm.
0: All right.
1: We'll ask Carol.
0: I think he's a good kid. It's just,
1: You know what I think we should really ask is Everly.
0: Yeah.
1: I feel like Everly would just be like, and then
0: my
1: dad paid for this. And then we did that. He got real mad.
2: Yeah. To be fair,
0: mommy's diamonds fell
4: she
0: on the ground.
4: Can be bought too, though.
0: Yeah.
2: Yeah. That's true, Matt. To be fair, Carol has spent an enormous amount of money on these damn squishy things.
1: Oh, have you heard about this? Are they the dumplings?
2: I don't even know. They're all over the damn house.
1: The Nitos and the dumplings.
2: And if you get the fake ones, like they all come from China.
1: And
2: every
1: you can't
2: one of them.
1: Find them. And like right now, they're all in back order.
2: Carol finds them.
1: Well, there's certain places you can, but yes,
2: she stands out in front of Five Below and waits for the truck to come.
0: Yeah,
1: they come in like a little steam pot.
0: Yeah,
1: I mean they're pretty cute.
2: Yeah, but
1: steam basket.
2: The thing is, a lot of them are counterfeit that you get from Amazon, but it is literally it's just a China company making them over.
1: Of course,
2: but if you don't have that special label on it, it's fake.
0: Oh yeah,
1: it's exactly like the Labubu, which I think. Truly, I don't think that it has hit us hard enough yet with Labubu. I think we're going to have a resurgence.
0: Yeah, yeah.
2: Because
1: right now, the dumpling, but the,
2: today was Everly's last day at in Colfax, and we have a carpool, and Carol all night is doing, she got them shirts for the last day of school. She got them 40 balloons she piled in the car as a thing. She got them, the squishy
1: dumplings.
2: It was all over the place. I'm like, she's not graduating from elementary school.
0: What grade is she going? Or is she in right now?
1: She's going into fifth, right?
2: I don't think so.
1: Going into fourth.
2: I'm not 100%.
0: Well, everyone has a big third grade party.
1: Yeah.
0: Carol's famous for doing celebrating the 20, somebody's 28th birthday, not the 30th.
1: But anyway. There's a pressure for you to make things a big deal for your kids. I mean, before I came to work, I was setting up a table. We do these tablescape things for their birthdays every single, and the kids love it and they look forward to it. And
2: what the hell's a tablescape?
1: Like you wake up in the morning and they come out into the kitchen and on the island there's like a celebration,
0: Okay.
1: So I'm laying out this graduation tablecloth and this sign, this little cap and gown and a big card and the whole thing.
2: That's
1: and
2: graduation
1: it's
2: though.
1: It is a graduation.
0: But I think
1: some people would be like, unnecessary.
0: Yeah, most parents aren't doing it.
1: Yeah.
0: But you're making, making memories.
2: You said even for gifts and stuff that you give your kids, it's not nearly as expensive as I pay.
1: Depends on what it is. Depends on who's buying.
0: Right.
1: Because Ben will go, well, it's quality over quantity. And I'm like, it's quantity over quality. They're very opposite on that.
0: Yeah, right, exactly.
1: Mm-hmm.
0: All right, well, Tom Hanks and his friends, who are also famous, we'll tell you which ones, have colonoscopy parties.
1: Whole parties. Imagine, and if you've never had a colonoscopy, I had to have one a few years ago for some issues that I was having. So it's like, it was well before the typical age.
0: Mm-hmm.
1: So I know that you drink this drink, and then you're basically chained to the toilet until your body decides you're done, right?
0: Right, right.
1: Here are grown men sitting around drinking the drink.
0: Okay.
1: All together.
2: No, thank you.
1: Famous men.
0: Yeah.
1: You know every single one of the men who are all sitting there. tell you why they're doing it and how they decide who the winner is.
0: Oh, there's a winner.
1: There's a winner.
0: Okay.
1: There's a winner. That's next.
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1: All right, cloudy today, but turning sunny later on this afternoon. We do have a chance for some isolated showers moving into the overnight with a high of 86. Partly cloudy, hot and scattered thunderstorms tomorrow, 94. We've got sunny skies. Finally, the clouds are starting to burn off, 75 degrees. 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
5: Tom Hanks and his friends have colonoscopy parties, and you will not believe how they determine a winner. And by the way, his friends are super famous as well. That's next.

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1: Tom Hanks and his very famous friends have colonoscopy parties. And if you've never had a colonoscopy, let me just tell you, you got to drink this drink that clears out your bowels. Yep. And you're basically chained to a toilet until your body decides, I'm clean. I'm free.
0: Let's do it.
1: And you don't know. It happens very quickly. I had to have a colonoscopy well before the time because I have constipation issues. Mm-hmm. And I now know that I have lazy cilia. It's no surprise to anybody. But I found out that it just kicks in whenever it kicks in. You know,
0: it's different for everybody, right?
1: Different for everybody. It happens relatively quickly after you drink the drink. But then you really do have to like set up shop in the bathroom until you are finished, right? But Tom Hanks does something a little differently. He gets his friends, Martin Short and Steve Martin.
0: Oh, yeah.
1: Yep. All together.
0: Super famous.
1: And they drink their colonoscopy drinks together and they play a game.
2: Every 5 year, that magic date comes around and we get together and compete as to who is going to be able to be the last one to go to the bathroom. Okay. We are literally, it's like we'll be playing cards. So you take this stuff that induces the sluice mechanism to get that whole digestive system clean. The first one to go gets the last choice of when you go in to get the colonoscopy.
3: I see.
2: And it's like, I gotta go! And then you go and you can't hold it. And then
3: who's the strongest?
1: I think he raised his hand.
0: He did. Yeah,
1: I think he raised his hand.
0: He might be the youngest too.
1: Maybe.
0: I think he's the youngest of the three.
1: Yeah.
0: He's definitely the youngest.
1: Tom Hanks, Martin Short, and Steve Martin. Yeah.
0: Those are three really funny people.
1: This is my question. I mean, they've got to be, obviously, they're very, very wealthy men.
0: Right.
1: So you have to be in a place that has all of your own bathrooms.
0: Oh, yeah.
4: Oh, yeah.
1: And you have to be prepared to stay there for quite a while.
0: Yeah.
1: It's not just like, oh, I pooped once and you're done.
0: Like, I got to go.
1: No.
0: You might be there for all night.
1: Yes. Maybe even part of the next day.
0: Yeah, maybe they stay the night.
4: Well, at one point, it becomes a liquid.
1: Yeah.
4: Because basically, the liquid is going there to clean it out. It's not solid.
1: Right. Yeah. Right.
0: And, man, have you had one?
5: I have.
0: So I'm the only one who hasn't. What is the age?
1: I think it's 50.
0: Unless you have other issues.
5: Move it, yeah. Because I had to have one in high school because of some other issues.
0: Some other issues.
5: Yeah. I had a stomach ulcer, so we had to do a whole look at some stuff. Yeah.
0: Yeah.
1: I can't remember if it's 40 or 50. Maybe.
0: Oh, I'm pretty sure it's 50.
1: 50?
5: It was 50 for a while, but I feel like I read somewhere they're moving it up.
0: Maybe you're right.
4: Well, they should.
0: Is it 45 now?
4: I don't know, but they should move it up because if colon cancer is preventable if you get it done and they can clear the polyps if there's polyps.
1: Mm-hmm.
4: And it's very easy to clear the polyps. So if you wait too long, you happen to get a polyp too early, you just and you die from cancer, and that it could have been prevented.
1: Yeah.
5: I think 40, it's at 45.
1: 45, yeah.
5: That's what I'm saying now.
1: It went from the baseline screening age is it went from 50 to 45 due to the rise in colorectal cancer diagnoses.
0: It's 45. So I have another 10 years for my first one. So, but when I have it, I wonder if we can do it on the air. Have we talked about that before?
1: You don't want to, yes. Because I also had the same thought.
0: But
5: you mean
0: Katie
5: actual procedure on the
0: procedure.
5: Air?
1: Oh, the procedure.
0: No, not the. Well, Katie Kirk did it.
1: She did. She's television and she's Katie Couric.
4: You're knocked out completely.
1: Yeah. I asked if I could take home my pictures and they said no.
0: I got you.
5: I mean, I'm sure you could. You could maybe be live from the colonoscopy. Yeah. I mean, I doubt they're going to do like cameras and stuff, but I would think. Now, do you want to be awake?
0: No, I do not.
5: Yeah. See, that's the kicker.
1: That's the problem.
0: I may like lead up to it.
1: You just have to.
5: We could do that, and then we could send Jason to broadcast live from your bedside.
1: Yes.
0: There you go.
1: And whatever you say on air sticks.
0: Uh-oh.
1: Yeah. You're going to have to sign a waiver. Whatever when they start putting you to sleep sticks.
0: Well, that's when you got to get your good questions in.
4: When you get out of your sleep is where you can say weird things as soon as you get out.
0: Oh, yeah.
4: And it is weird because you go to sleep, and it feels like you slept for hours, and you wake up. Unfortunately, but I think they're used to it, because of all the air that they pump in your system, you can't control the farting right after.
5: Yeah,
4: you're farting in front of nurses and doctors. It's like, yes, the colonoscopy went. What would you say? I can't hear you.
1: I can't hear you. The good news, you don't really,
0: remember.
1: Though,
0: does it?
1: No.
0: Because it's all air.
1: Yeah, yeah,
5: it's all empty.
1: And you have nothing in your bowels.
0: But still, that's still embarrassing. The sound.
5: It's still, it's loud. Yeah.
1: It's embarrassing for you.
0: Yeah.
1: Still coming off the anesthesia, so you don't necessarily remember all of it.
0: And they see and hear it every day.
1: Yes.
5: Every day. And it's what's supposed to happen.
1: Yeah. If, yeah, they like,
5: if it didn't happen, it would be a problem.
4: There's a problem. Oh, yeah, yeah.
1: Yep.
0: I remember, I left my glove up there. Like, oh, great. Right.
4: I remember arguing with the nurse.
1: Yes, it is.
0: It blows out of your butt.
5: It's got fingers.
0: There that glove is. That's my lucky glove.
1: This is my new bar trick. Watch it.
4: I remember arguing with the nurse.
1: Of course.
4: I said,
0: what a waste.
5: Is this the cleanest colon you've ever seen?
1: Tell me it is.
4: I remember laying down. I'm going to say, there's no way in hell you're going to get me to go to sleep.
1: Mm.
4: And she's like, okay. I said, I'm going to fight it. And I fought it. And then went to sleep.
1: Yep.
5: Yeah.
1: And then they're like, checks out.
4: Yeah.
0: Yeah. I think, you know, it seems like every time you go into, because I think it was my sixth knee surgery when I was 20. It was my third ACL reconstruction. And they're like, count down from 10. It's like 10, 9.
1: Out.
5: Done.
0: 4 hours later, you wake up. Yeah.
1: But isn't it crazy that, like, I remember everything, like being wheeled in.
0: Yep.
1: And then you remember you have, you know, you're hooked up to the things that you're hooked up to. And then you just don't.
0: You just don't.
1: Nothing.
0: And you wake up and you look down. You're like, oh, my leg's wrapped. And they did all sorts of stuff.
1: Yeah.
0: With the drill and taking your, ugh.
1: Uh-huh.
0: It's wild.
1: It's scary, it's a miracle, but also peaceful.
0: Too. Yeah.
5: Yeah.
1: Very, very peaceful. You just wake up and you're like, okay.
0: Yeah.
1: You still feel kind of loopy and good.
0: Yeah. Yeah. It's actually, what a modern miracle.
1: No kidding.
0: Yeah.
1: No kidding. So I would not recommend doing the way that Tom Hanks and Martin Short and Steve Martin all do, because it's a very private process.
0: Right.
1: You know? Although, if I could take that stuff right now, I would.
0: Yeah, Katie needs to probably go to the emergency room today.
1: I probably do. I'm not kidding. I don't think, this is not TMI for anybody in this room, because I don't care what you hear. But I don't think that I have gone to the bathroom in like 10 days.
0: I haven't gone number two in 10 days.
5: Oh my gosh.
0: I've gone 10 times today.
1: Yeah. I know. That's a different kind of problem.
0: No, I've gone once today, but yeah.
1: I do not think that I have. I really don't. It's been like little tiny bits here and there.
0: Yeah. Oh, no.
1: Here and there, but.
0: Not a full movement in 10 days.
1: No, I'm working out. I'm eating lots of salads.
4: It's like a bunny poop.
1: It is. It kind of is. I'm eating, or I'm drinking tons of water.
5: Yeah.
1: I don't know what the problem is.
5: Well, now that you've said that, be on the lookout for a Facebook message from my mother.
1: Okay.
5: She's got this pill that she's found. It's called Can Clean.
1: Oh.
5: That she swears by.
1: I have
0: Can Clean.
5: Can Clean.
0: Like
1: things.
0: It can't clean you.
5: Okay. Yeah.
1: Yeah. I even have a prescription for Linzess. But the problem is that it makes me feel really nauseous.
0: Yeah.
1: I don't want to feel that way. Mm. But now I'm like, what's worse? Feeling nauseous?
0: There's got to be some sort of health issue. I mean, obviously that, but like it can cause having not going number two for 10 days. Can't
1: it is
0: be good.
1: The lazy cilia, which is why
0: I
1: had that.
0: Yeah, I know it's a health issue. That's why it's doing it or not doing it. But like being actually full of crap is like
1: literally,
0: it cannot be good for you.
5: No,
0: right?
5: It's terrible for your gut.
1: No, I think you can poison you.
0: Yeah, I don't like that.
1: I said to Jared, I'm like, I think that's why I'm in a bad mood all the time.
0: I said, yeah, you're full of,
5: you're
0: you
5: full
0: know
5: of crap.
0: What?
1: I really don't feel great. I'm like foggy, feel kind of weird.
0: I bet. Yeah,
5: that checks out.
1: Yeah,
0: that's
1: so
0: bad.
1: I'd like to go. If I could have this, I think I know there's over the counter stuff you can drink, but again, if you do it, makes you feel nauseous. I hate that feeling.
0: Yeah.
1: Anyways, enough about me. My colon. Real quick, I wanted to tell you that the Toy Story 5 premiere happened and the entire cast got together, including Taylor Swift, who at the premiere sang a song with Randy Newman, who sang You've Got a Friend in Me, and they performed.

0: Love it.
1: And fun fact, Taylor Swift's song for the movie, I Knew It, I Knew You, was kept a complete and total secret from every member of the cast until the release date.
0: Until we heard about it.
1: Tom Hanks knew, but everybody else, because they did not want it to be...
2: That's super the premiere. Cool. Is it just the premiere for the celebrities? Because
3: it's
2: not because we have a premiere that we're doing.
1: Yeah, just for them.
3: Okay. Just for them.
1: Yeah,
3: they do a whole separate thing.
2: Okay.
0: Jason, I know you don't know, you know, because you haven't been to a red carpet premiere like I have with Kevin James. Yeah. But that's before it came out. It's for everybody.
2: Okay.
0: And it's just for the cast and
2: so
0: like
2: a premiere
0: special
2: for
0: VIP people.
2: Yeah. The population is the first day it comes out for the population.
0: Correct.
2: Okay.
0: Yeah. Mm-hmm. And then I did not know this. Maybe I did, but I didn't really think about it. Like for when I did went on to the Kevin James one, the first one they did was Miami, but they did their actor premieres there. Mm-hmm. Then they did one in New York, they did one in LA for different people, and then they did one, I think, in Italy. So like depends on what the movie is, they'll do premieres. I guess I knew that because like for Marvel, they're doing premieres. You'll see like Robert Downey Jr., he's in Spain, mm-hmm. and then they have one in LA. So they do a bunch of different ones.
1: What do they call... when the celebrities are doing, like, it's in between all the premieres, but that's when they're doing all their interviews. It's called
0: a press junket.
1: Junket.
0: Yeah.
1: That was the word. Yeah.
0: Yeah. This is real quick. It was Conan O'Brien and who he was talking to Patton Oswalt.
1: Yeah.
0: Okay. And so they're talking about how things have changed and how late night TV can't compete with these shows that cost no money that are like hot ones.
1: Mm-hmm.
0: So you got two cameras, you know, minimal staff. I mean, they have the production, but it said compared to having 150 people, it said, then you go on, then you're like doing these other podcasts, like for a press, and they were talking about press junkets because Conan is in a movie with Rose Byrne that came out recently, like something, I'll kick you with my legs or something with the legs, something funny. I don't know. And so he said, I've always had people I'm the one interviewing. Now I'm on the press junket for the first time. And you're going on, he said, then you're like going on some podcast and like, all right, we're going to put raisins in your nose. And then when, you know, he's making stuff up and like, and then whoever shoots the last raisin out, you get the Bono question. And it's like, he's like, what are we doing?
1: Radio.
0: He's like, they're putting like you, it's a job. It's like, we're going to have a stunt every time. It is radio.
1: It's radio.
0: Yeah. Everything's radio now.
1: It totally is.
0: Everything is radio.
1: I know. It's called If I Had Legs, I'd Kick You.
0: Yeah. There it is.
1: It's the name of the movie.
0: All right. Let's save this, caller thing for tomorrow.
1: Yeah, let's do that. Okay. Also, we should remind you, because this is selling quickly. We need to remind you.
0: Yeah.
1: This is, you're not going to be able to get a ticket if you do not go on and get a ticket right now. Jared and Katie's Speed Dating.
0: Yes.
1: It is coming up on Wednesday, June 17th. It's happening at Game On in Kernersville. And this, people are sick and tired of all of the dating apps and the swiping and the
0: horrible
1: ghosting and all the, you know, the conversations that last for months and months and months and then turn into nothing.
0: Yep.
1: We're hosting our very own in-person Speed Dating. You're going to get 5-minute dates, 11 of them, because if you're, you know, you go, and you're going to do 5-minute dates. That's it. Five minutes. You're just connecting for 5 minutes.
0: Yeah.
1: You're going to know in that 5 minutes if you ever want to see that person again.
0: Or if you're super excited about them. Yeah.
1: Exactly. We have little table topics that are going to help guide the conversation. If you get caught or you get lost, you think, what am I supposed to talk about? You get a complimentary drink ticket.
2: So they write down a score, or at the end, they write down the date that they think they match with the best.
1: Yes. You're going to have a scorecard that you're going to get when you show up, and your name tag. We're going to tell you where you're going to start. It's very organized. We are your hosts.
0: Right.
1: And you're going to move from table to table to table every 5 minutes. We're going to have a little buzzer, a little bell, and you get to meet these people for 5 minutes and then move on.
0: Right.
1: It's great. And you know us. You do. Even people say that to us all the time. They're like, I feel like I know you.
0: Yeah.
1: I say, well, then we're doing our job.
0: Yes.
1: This is not scary. You're not showing up to some random bar where you don't know anybody and you don't. This
0: it's
1: is a safe environment.
0: So much fun.
2: Yeah.
1: So you get your ticket, 1075KZL.com right now, because it's going to sell out.
0: And one of the age groups, 30 to 49 females, the women all sold out. Mm-hmm. And the guys, it's getting there. So guys, like the women are ready.
1: Yep.
0: They're ready in that one.
2: There's only 6 tickets remaining for males ages 30 to 49.
1: See what I'm saying?
0: Yeah.
1: Yeah, that's going to go.
0: Get them.
2: There's
0: right
2: other
0: now
2: categories too, different age groups.
1: And there, this, if you don't get in.
0: There's a younger category, yeah.
1: Yeah, if you don't get into this one, because like we're saying, it's going to fill up. If you don't, there will be future ones. However, don't you want to be a part of the first one?
0: The first one. It's going to be, you know, yeah.
1: It'd
0: you know,
1: be
0: people
1: great.
0: Asked me if I was going to do it, because then they were like, I'm not coming if you are.
1: You were like, you're not going to do it,
0: no,
1: right?
0: No, I'm not, but I'm excited to see it.
1: Yes.
0: Because I've never been to one, and I'm so sick of the dating apps. Mm-hmm. You know, if I remain single, then I would be so into doing this.
1: You know that everybody there wants to be there.
0: Yes.
1: It's not just a, let me show up to wherever and see who else does. They want to be there. They're serious about it.
0: I love it. So get it right now. It's going to sell out, 1075kzl.com. Get them right now. It's next Wednesday. It's coming up. All right. So let's see here. Okay. We have another scam, a new scam that you can now have or add to your list of things to worry about.
1: Great.
0: It's called the screw method.
1: Oh.
0: That's a good name for a scam.
1: I don't even know what it involves. I can't. What could it involve?
0: It involves a gas station. We'll just say that. The screw method at a gas station will let you know some signs that this may be happening to you so you can avoid being scammed. That's next, Jared and Katie in the Morning.
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1: If you have ever heard, I mean, it's just one more thing for us to have to worry about, but if you've ever heard of this scam going around called the screw method.
2: Is this at gas stations?
1: It is at gas stations. It's at gas stations. We're going to tell you if you should be worried about it. Basically, the idea, and it's all over social media, is that you pull up to a gas pump and someone before you or at some point has put a tiny little screw. You know, like how some pumps, the lever comes up and then some don't.
0: Yeah.
1: They have figured out a way to put a screw in it to not cut off the pump the whole way. So when you go,
0: if you're putting like 20, let's say you're not doing it to full,
1: right?
0: Because that wouldn't work. But if you're doing like $20 and you leave,
1: then your card's in there. They figured out a way to keep that pump on, and then you're paying for everybody's gas.
0: Oh my!
1: Because
0: gosh.
1: Whoever put the screw there is going to know, that that's where you can get the
2: Does
1: gas.
2: Does the pump last that long?
0: I think you may have to pull up right away. Maybe
1: you would probably have to stake it out to see.
2: Yeah, you pull up right away. That's what you got to do.
1: And so it's all over social media, and everybody is sharing it like crazy, and they're like, don't get screwed by the screw method, you know. Cops are saying, don't worry about it.
0: Okay.
1: It literally has never happened before. I don't know.
2: But you're giving the idea.
1: But I don't know if it's even possible.
0: I'm going to do it today.
2: Now people are going to start doing it. It makes sense if you do that, and it's still on.
1: Yeah.
2: But how many people are going to... Like when you go up, the thinging, the handle would fall off if that still was up.
1: I think that's the idea.
0: Like
1: that
0: it wouldn't fit right.
1: Yeah, it doesn't really work that way. And they have, if you think that you're pulling up to a gas station that doesn't have cameras on you, you are sorely mistaken.
0: Oh yeah.
1: You're sorely mistaken.
2: Actually, it depends how low the lever goes before it clicks off. So if it's only an inch, it has to go all the way down for it to click off. It's possible, maybe.
1: I think it could be. I mean, anything is possible. It just is not happening the way social media is leading you to believe that it's happening.
3: I mean, every time I pump gas, when I go to put the handle back, I wait until I see it say, do you want your receipt?
1: Same.
3: That to me signifies the transaction's over.
1: It's over. Yeah. Oh.
0: Yeah. And I typically, you know, when I had a gas car and I hated the environment like you guys, I would, just to make sure, I would just cut the hose off.
1: Oh, sure.
0: I mean, like take it like... You know, like bolt cutters, and just cut the hose in two.
1: I was going to say, I thought you would just drive away with it still attached.
0: I've also done that.
2: That has that happened.
0: That way you're like, I'm not paying for anything, buddy.
2: Do you remember Mike Klein?
1: Yes.
2: I worked with a friend of his, and he did that. He pulled away from the gas station, and I guess it detaches just in case, so it doesn't knock over the entire.
1: Yeah.
2: And he was driving down the highway, and everybody's like waving hat.
1: He's like, hey!
2: Waving back. Turns out he had a gas nozzle hanging from his car, driving down the highway.
3: How are you doing?
1: That sounds about right.
0: I'm surprised it happened more because, you know, we're all busy and like, all right, you're in the car, like, time to go. You're like,
1: Have you ever done this where, and I really, I don't know how, if this happens as frequently as in my mind I make it out to be, but you know, they always say, do not use your cell phone while you're pumping gas, right? Because any sort of electric or static could start a fire.
2: You have to sometimes.
1: Right, well, yes.
2: At Sam's, you have to scan your app.
1: Yeah.
2: That makes no sense.
1: But you know how you learn things when you're young and it just sticks with you?
0: Right.
1: So in my mind, I'm like, don't touch your phone. Of course, that's the one thing that I want to do while I'm sitting there.
2: Yeah.
1: But have you ever been sitting and you think that you have it on like you've locked the pump in and then you're just sitting there and you're just waiting. I'm like, God, this is taking forever. And you realize it wasn't even pumping to begin with.
0: Right.
1: Oh, I just wasted like 5 minutes of my time.
2: Don't you look at I always want to know my amount.
1: I don't know. I'm normally cleaning trash out or organizing something.
2: Ooh, that's dangerous.
1: What?
2: Because you need, if you go back in your car, you can build up a static charge. You need to touch the metal pole outside. Do you not see all the signs?
1: That's what I'm talking about. The static has me freaked out.
0: Yeah.
2: Is different. The phone is because it's electronic.
1: Yeah.
2: You when you walk into your car from walking in, it can develop like when you touch the metal nozzle, a little spark. And you should see some of the accidents.
1: It really does happen?
2: Oh, yes, it does. If you ever notice, it says touch the metal pole before. And sometimes I've done it. It's like...
1: Okay.
2: And then I get it. Yeah, very dangerous.
0: Are you talking about at a strip club? You touch the metal pole? What are you talking about?
1: they have signs that say
0: the metal pole?
3: You're talking about the it's I don't think it's metal. I thought it was like cement keeps people from driving into the gas pump right there on either end.
2: If you go into your car, you're supposed to touch something metal to decharge yourself.
1: I know.
2: Look it up.
1: I know that there's a sign that talks about static. I didn't know that it told you to touch something.
2: A lot of times metal poles have like a piece of metal on it.
1: Okay.
2: and or the concrete pole has a piece of metal on it. There's lots of videos of people grabbing the nozzle after they went into the car. I do it all the time, and it just boom, it flames up. Yeah. There's a little tiny static can ignite those.
1: That's what I'm afraid of. But I do clean out my car from trash while I'm standing there.
0: Yeah.
1: So I'll just touch something before I get back in.
0: Yeah.
1: Either that, or I'm gonna sit on my phone.
0: Or
1: while I'm pumping.
3: Yeah.
0: And then every once in a while you see some jackass out there smoking at the gas pump.
1: Oh, yeah.
0: You're like,
1: really? Yes.
0: This dude don't even
2: care.
1: They don't.
2: Do vapes count?
0: No, you just look like a douche. So you might might be bullied.
1: But there could be static from a vape, right?
0: I would think so, yeah, because they're electric.
3: Could it spark?
2: My thought is, though, they say don't use your phone near a gas tank or when you're filling it with gas. But Sam's, you got to take out your phone. You don't have to, but most people do. And you scan the QR code with your phone right there. You know, I mean...
1: Yeah, I was going to say...
0: And some people do Apple Pay on their phone. Yeah. They just go... Boop, boop.
1: But I wonder, I was going to say before there was the option for that, it was only, you just only had a card. You know, so maybe it hadn't evolved, but if they were saying there's the QR code, then
2: it's right
1: they
2: on. You hit fuel on your app, then you go over to the gas pump, it knows what pump you put it in, and then you scan your phone, and then it's like, it figures out, it takes the money off your credit card on your phone.
1: Yeah.
2: The Sheetz does that too, maybe, to scan your... card to get the little discount.
1: I don't know.
0: I think you have to insert a card, but maybe you can scan it.
2: Sheetz card. I think there's a little light, and you use your phone. And boop.
3: Because if I do it at Sam's, I just use my Sam's card. I don't use my phone.
2: You could. Yeah. You could. Yeah. But it's clear that they say you can do it.
1: Well, and here's a little tip: if you're getting gas at Costco, just so you know, those gas hoses are meant to go no matter where your gas tank is. Yeah. No matter where it is, if it's on the left or the right-hand side, those hoses are meant to go on either side.
3: I think it's like that at Sam's, too.
1: There are people
3: I've seen
1: who
3: cars
1: will wait.
3: Do that at Sam's.
0: Oh, they'll wait, wait to the others. Yeah. You're like, come on, you're holding up the line.
2: It is a pain, though. Especially, I've pulled up to a gas station before, and it doesn't fit. It's so embarrassing. I have to, excuse me, back the car out, get closer to the pump, and the thing barely hanging in.
1: But it does, they are meant to go all the way to either side.
0: Yeah, well, that's good to know. I mean, I think another thing at a gas station, because I don't go there now except for treats and to put air in my tire because they explode all the time. There's nothing that causes me more anxiety other than, the two divorces and impending attorney fees thoughts that I'm just not going to make it to 50. Besides that, it's the tire, putting air in your tires and someone pulls up to wait and you're on tire number one, you're doing all four. I just feel like it takes forever. And I feel bad. I'll just, even if all four tires need some air, I'll just do two and leave because I'm like, they're sitting there and it takes, and then your butt cracks out because you're trying to squat. And then you have to keep looking up because you take it to the other side. You can't see how many PSIs are on the tire.
1: Here's what you do.
0: And I have no spouse to say, you're good.
1: No. Let me tell you, as I used to have to get air in my tires in the station wagon all the time. You just say, I just got here. I'm going to be a minute.
0: Okay.
1: Just wanted to let you know.
0: Yeah, I hate that.
1: Because
0: you're they're waiting for you and you're on tire number one and the tires can take forever. I'm not Sheetz.
2: Yeah, there's a lot of pressure.
0: It takes
2: a lot
0: forever.
2: Fun fact.
1: What?
2: Fun fact. Modern cell phones do not emit enough energy to ignite gasoline vapors. The real risk is the static.
1: Well, how modern? Because Matt has a phone from
3: this one. It still has the home button on the iPhone.
1: So mine might.
3: Yeah.
0: You're a risk.
3: Yeah.
0: Yeah. You're a fire risk at gas stations. Yes.
1: You are.
0: Well, speaking of Matt, we went to Matt's church for Jared and Kitty's church swap. This is the fourth and final stop on our church swap. An idea that, came up here at the station. We're like, let's try it. We went to my church, everyone to my church, and then we went to Katie's, I'm the Church of Jesus Christ of Latter-day Saints. Some people say Mormon. We don't like that. But they went to Catholic church. They went to Jason's non-denominational, more modern, contemporary church, which is great. We all had great experiences and went to Matt's church. Well, we all agree, me, Katie, and Jason all agree that we saw and heard things at Matt's church that we have never seen or heard inside a church before. We'll tell you what it is next, Jared and Katie in the morning.
4: Tired of single and swiping? Try Jared and Katie's speed dating.

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5: Jared and Katie's Church Swap Match Church. We all saw and heard things at Match Church that we've never seen or heard at a church before.

0: Jared and Katie in the Morning, 107.5 KZL. It is Jared and Katie's church swap. Our final swap of the year. Went to my church first, and then which is the Church of Jesus Christ Latter-day Saints. Went to Katie's Catholic Church.
1: Mm-hmm.
0: Second, went to Jason Goodman's non-denominational, more main or more modern type.
1: Contemporary
0: is a good word for it. Yep, with Pastor Jonathan and others. And then went to Matt's Maple Grove Christian. And, you know, we all saw and we heard things that we've never seen or heard before in a church. Who wants to, well, I guess we can start with what we heard. What we heard.
1: Mm-hmm.
0: We heard some things that I've.
1: This is like before we even walked in the front door of this beautiful little storybook looking church, we heard some music playing.

0: loved it.
1: Yes.
0: You saw this old, I mean, it is exactly what you see in every, I think we said, Hallmark movie.
2: Yes.
0: Sometimes horror movies.
2: Sometimes.
0: You know, some, but, you know, or some turn of the century when they go back to the 1900s, a white chapel. You know, like you watch a show and they'll do a throwback and like, well, we were in church or when my grandfather in church and they show the church, this white chapel.
2: It's yeah, the mm-hmm. little, I was going to say,
0: little white chapel.
2: Quintessential little white chapel. It was so beautiful. Just right there on the side of the road.
3: Mm-hmm.
0: Yeah, and, it was, and we walked up. We're like, "This is awesome!
2: Mm-hmm.
0: Like, this is really cool."
2: And then we heard that music coming out of the outside. We could hear it every time anybody opened the door. I thought, "Wow,
0: yeah.
2: This we're in a movie."
0: Yeah, we're in a movie.
2: We're in a movie.
4: It made you feel good when
2: it
4: you
2: did.
4: Walked.
2: Yeah.
0: And you walked in and it has the wooden pews, and there's really no little mini stage type of thing. But then you go straight back, and there's a old timer playing the harmonica, mm-hmm. and then this wonderful older lady playing the piano, and a guy playing the guitar.
4: Bass.
0: And it felt like you were at like a, almost like a pig picking type of, I mean, the music was kind of, you know, like, it was very comforting though.
2: I felt like it was like a family
0: yeah.
2: reunion because mm-hmm. also yes. when you walk in, the pews are obviously on either side and we're walking down the aisle. And I noticed right away that all of the pews have this very plush, comfortable looking bright red fabric on them, and mm-hmm. That also tied in with the storybook look of it.
0: Mm-hmm.
2: Immediately I thought, this is going to be comfortable.
0: Yeah.
2: I'm going to sit down on this pew and I'm not going to be like, oh, my back or oh, my leg. No, they want you to be as comfortable as possible. And the other thing, everybody knows everybody.
4: Yeah, they do.
2: Everybody yeah. knows by first name.
3: Yep.
2: It was like, oh, so-and-so, how you doing? So-and-so, how are you? How's your mom? How's your baby? Congratulations. Like all, it was like old home week walking in.
0: Yeah, and you nailed it.
2: Yeah.
0: It's definitely like it was a family reunion, which it should be.
2: Yes.
0: And so we noticed that, and we went and we got to our seats. I was very excited because Matt's like, although it is more traditional, you can just wear whatever.
2: Mm-hmm.
0: I've never worn shorts to church before. I was hype about it.
2: That was the first thing you said to me when I saw you.
0: I was like, I felt like, then I got in, I was like, I should wear a shirt and tie. Like, this is my norm because I always do that. But I was like, I like that.
4: Well, before like that. The ceremony, whatever you call it.
2: The service?
4: Yeah. I texted Jack because I always wear shorts to church. That's mm-hmm. how mine is too. I texted Jack, Jared, are you going to wear shorts? And he said, I think so. I said, I'll wear shorts if you do.
0: Yeah.
4: Because I didn't want to be the
2: like, I can't believe you showed up in shorts.
3: So. I knew y'all wouldn't be the only ones.
0: Yeah. And normally it's the women that are like, what are you going to wear? What are you going to wear?
2: 100%.
0: And I was like, yeah, I'm going to wear shorts. And yeah, so that was nice. I guess my perspective, it was the at-home feel.
2: Mm-hmm.
0: Everyone knew each other. And, you know, like, there's things that, like, I would like to take to my church. I mean, you know. I know this is like a one-off church, right? Like it's not like part of a bigger.
3: Yeah, it's not like a Baptist or a Methodist. It's just a Christian church.
2: Okay.
0: Gotcha.
3: So yeah, I don't know. I guess we would technically be non-denominational.
0: Yeah, but the thing I'd like to take, the Catholic Church does this too, I guess, in a different way. But at one point, they were like, everyone, take a moment and say hello to people around you.
2: Oh.
3: Mm-hmm.
0: And I think the Catholic, they had you do that at one point. Like it's
2: the sign of the peace. Or sign of peace, but it's the part that I hate the most.
3: Y'all not scripted. We all have like a thing.
2: We say peace be with you.
3: And with your spirit.
2: Yes.
3: Is the response.
2: Yeah, uh-huh.
0: So this just turned into like, I thought the service had started, and then we stopped for a second, and everyone's like kind of just talking for a little bit, mm-hmm. like hanging out.
2: Yeah.
4: Does that typically happen every time?
3: Matt? Yes. So we use that time. The structure of how it went is the same every time. So you come in, you get announcements. Then everybody sings. Then you get the prayer requests. Mm-hmm. Then you do another song. If we have a choir that day, the choir will sing that one. Otherwise, the whole congregation sings it. And then when they dismiss the children to go to children's church, that's when, because that can be kind of chaotic, that's when we just do like the fellowship.
4: I see.
3: Yep.
2: Oh,
0: so,
2: got it.
0: So
2: okay.
0: People are kind of like, hey, how are you? And, you know, you already been there for a little
4: Very
0: bit.
4: Very nice.
0: Mm-hmm. Very nice. And I was like, you know, I like that because I go to church every week, and people are very nice at my church, but it's like you sit in your pew, you know, if you talk maybe a little bit beforehand and a little bit after, but it's like you're almost like forced to do it,
2: mm-hmm.
0: and I kind of like the like, hey, I mean, I guess it could be awkward, I guess, but I didn't feel like it was, not there.
2: No,
0: it
2: not
0: wasn't
2: there.
0: Awkward there. One thing I really liked, and Jason hung me out to dry on this one, they said, Matt and the pastor, Jeremiah, right?
3: Yeah.
0: Yeah, came up and said, hey, there's something that the men do beforehand. Like gambling or whatever. No, beforehand, shoot dice, you know, place your parlay bets. No, and she said, if you want to come to that, it's a little prayer that we do in a separate room. And I was like, and Jason, like, yeah. And I was like, yeah. And so we go in the room, and right before the door closes, we look, there's no Jason.
2: There was no Jason.
0: And we look back out.
2: Nope.
0: We look back out. He's just sitting in there with you. I'm like,
3: he's just chilling. Yeah, he's just chilling.
0: Why didn't you go?
4: I don't know how to pray.
0: No, well, you just sat there. Yeah. We stood there.
2: You could have just gone in to experience it. But let me just say, do not think that these two, Matt, you were so far on the other side that I couldn't even see you, but I was sitting beside your mother in the same pew. We're all in one long pew, and I'm sitting right beside your mom, Debbie.
3: Yep.
2: And at one point, when you say to the guys, hey, why don't you come with me? We're going to go do some things that the men do in the back. Jared and Jason both turned to me, and they were like, you stay here, Katie. And I'm like,
0: say what? Okay. It's a men things. Yeah. You're not allowed to go.
2: Yeah, it's men things. We're doing men things. So then Debbie and I, in church, just talk trash about y'all.
3: That's fine.
4: Well, when they do the prayer thing and stuff like that, I purposely, because we had to pray technically during the service, not just that room.
2: Yeah.
4: You had to pray during the service. I purposely, no matter what church, your church, my church, Matt's church, Jerry's church, I purposely don't close my eyes or bow my head. I start looking all around the room, and I notice nobody can see what I'm doing. It's now time to put in a zen.
2: Nobody, you did not pick your nose.
0: Did you do a zen there?
4: Yeah,
2: you did
4: nobody
2: a zen?
4: Nobody could see.
0: Wow, you are addicted.
4: Every time somebody prays, I can do what I want to do.
3: That's hilarious.
2: Did a zen.
0: Everyone else is like,
4: nobody's looking.
0: Everyone's like, it's time for self reflection. He's like, what's my latest vice?
3: I need a buzz.
0: I mean, if you're gonna do it, that's the time to do it.
4: Yes, nobody's looking.
0: Like Katie said, if you're gonna pick your nose, that's the time to do it.
4: You know, the thing is, I used to put my head down, but I'm just. Air is just going through my brain. Nothing. So
0: that's pretty common for you.
2: Yeah.
4: And because at first I thought I don't want to be the only one not take, but I realized everybody else is doing it, so I don't have to worry about it.
2: We're in the moment. We're actually praying. You can't think of one thing that you'd like to work on or improve on or ask for guidance or something.
3: Yeah.
2: Nothing.
3: Yeah.
2: Nothing.
3: Dear Lord, I'm thankful for the zen.
0: Yeah. The zen. Please forgive me of my zens.
3: Forgive me, Father, for I have zen.
2: Yes.
0: Thank you for dying for my zens.
2: Yes. Yeah. Perfect.
0: Yeah. He who's without zen cast the first stone.
2: Jason's like, not me. I got plenty of zens.
0: I got all the zens.
3: He's going to cast the first pouch is what he's throwing.
0: Like, hey, who wants one?
3: That was the one part, Jared, when we went back there that I thought Jason would want to do the most because he constantly talks about wanting to go behind the curtain.
2: Yes.
3: And I was like, this is his chance.
4: I was curious, Matt, but then I was like, I just would feel uncomfortable if I had to pretend to pray.
3: Mm.
0: All right, we have more of our thoughts on our experience at Matt's church with Jared and Katie's church swap. That's next.
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0: Yeah, I told you it was catchy.
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2: KCL. It is Jared and Katie's Church Swap. Our final swap of the year. Matt's Maple Grove Christian. But I really felt that your church nailed the point of church. That everyone knows each other. Everyone's taking care of each other. People are aware of each other. People are being real about mm-hmm. life. Yeah. Mm-hmm. They're no one there feels like they're perfect. Or well, I mean, maybe some people. Who,
3: I kind of did, but yeah.
2: Human, yes. Mm. No one that's a member there feels that they're perfect. I mean, I'm sure it's human nature stuff happens, but I thought one thing that was interesting, Katie, I want your thoughts on it, but yeah. Like then this pastor is up to now start preaching, and he says his first line, and some guy walks up to him, and he's like, hey, real quick. He turns off his mic, he's like, what? He's like, oh, yeah, okay,
4: you're good. Yeah.
2: Like, all right, yeah, anyway. Uh-huh. And then it turned into that. Yeah. It's like, if you want to say something, just say it, and you know, he might mm-hmm. be part of the whole thing. I mean, it was like, I kind of like the freedom of that as long as there's no one that's like crazy, yeah. But it's like, and there wasn't. Everyone's, yeah. You know, I thought that was kind of cool. It felt very down to earth. No one's putting on airs, mm-hmm. and it felt like a place. That's what Christ wants. He wants us to all be one and care about each other. Mm-hmm. I thought they did a really good job with that.
4: It was very much an all-inclusive meeting, if you will.
2: Yes.
4: Like everybody felt comfortable enough. At one point, I felt very comfortable to even be like, I have a praise. You yeah. know what I mean? Yeah. Right. Like, you praise, raise your hand. And your mom just got a new mm-hmm. job.
5: Just got a new job.
4: I was like, please let me, I hope I'm allowed to say that.
2: Yeah.
4: She was talking to me about it in church and she didn't say anything mm-hmm. when everybody else was saying, because there is a portion where it's like, if you have something that's going on or the prayer request or if you have a praise, you want to say something. And all these people, we're talking about there's something in the water. All these people were getting brand new jobs. Right. Then there was a whole bunch of pregnancy announcements. We were like, don't drink the water. Something in the water. But your mom didn't say anything. And so I kind of nudged her and I said, you want me to do a praise? And then she was like, no, I'll say, you know, and so she felt confident and comfortable enough yeah. to say, by the way, you know, thank you so
3: and
4: much.
3: And pressured into it by Katie.
4: No, but I thought, what? This is your chance. Yeah. You know, everybody yeah. else is doing it. And why not? That's really good news for her. And she's very excited about it. I liked that everybody felt comfortable enough to speak up.
2: Mm-hmm. Yeah, yeah.
4: Really, yeah. Truly.
2: And then the prayer roll, like at our church, we have prayer rolls in our temples and you submit a name and you know why that yeah. they're there and it's just different. And then people do pray over it and all that stuff, which I think is great. But this, I mean, they're just like, hey, you know, Jason has chlamydia again, and can you say a prayer?
4: Could you say a prayer?
2: No, or Jason's sprained his ankle and he's at home, and can, you know, but I mean, but like they would just say like, what's going on with people? Uh-huh.
4: Mm-hmm. We took him a meal last week, or you know, yeah, they the updates.
2: Still, they can still, you know, they can still use your prayers. They can still make sure they're thinking about. I thought that was really nice.
4: Yeah,
2: and then people were just like, hey, and then they start saying like, I got a job or I did this uh-huh. and all that, and I was like, that's different, mm-hmm. but I liked it.
4: We did get a surprise of a lifetime. And now I understand why your wife earlier in the week said to me she was so nervous. I was like, well, don't be nervous that we're coming to your church. I mean, like, I kind of get it a right. little bit that it, we're
2: because I felt nervous when y'all came. Yeah. I mean, yeah. just hope that something weird sure. didn't happen.
4: Well, and you're hosting and yeah, you know, right. you want everything to go as planned.
5: But, and you also know now why my mother-in-law texted our pastor at 7 a.m. Yes. the Monday before.
4: I sure stressed. Do. Yeah,
2: like, don't yeah. mess this up.
5: We can't be last minute on this.
4: Because your mother-in-law, your wife and your sister-in-law, mm-hmm. all three stood up, got in front of us at the church, in front of everybody, and performed a beautiful song. We have just a little bit of it.

0: It was a good song.
1: So nice.
0: And Hannah had a solo. It's her mom, right? Mm-hmm. Her mom had a solo, and then her sister was part of the trio. It was like really, really pretty.
1: Very moving.
0: And then I like the hymns. The hymns were like hymns, but they had like a country feel to it because of the harmonica and the thing. Right. I was like, this is awesome.
1: This guy was
2: a pretty good harmonica player. He was very old, but he was all into it.
3: Mr. Tucker.
0: And it was funny. It was at one point. It was like kind of private. I still felt like it wasn't a movie. I think the pastor was up there, and then the harmonica player was trying to get to his seat, and he was just going real slow with his cane. He's like, "Oh man, coming through," or whatever he said. Let me go, "Oh man, coming." And he's just like kind of scooting on. It was just like real precious. I felt like everything about it. Now, I would say

0: Pastor Jonathan has a little competition.
1: Pastor Jeremiah.
0: Very good.
1: Very good public speaker.
0: Very good public speaker. Very,
1: very good.
0: Very down to earth. Very,
2: very
0: relatable.
2: Twangy.
1: But twangy.
0: It wasn't as bad as I thought. When you told, you kind of said, hey, you could be a little more country than you think. I thought he was great.
2: Yeah. No, yeah, I think that I love when he shares some very country stories.
0: Oh yeah,
2: because
0: yeah.
2: his upbringing is very country, like raising hogs. Yes, very country.
0: Had a good clothesline story.
2: Yes.
1: And also, the entire story that wrapped. You call it the sermon.
2: Yeah.
1: Right. Okay. Could we call it a homily? But the sermon was all wrapped around, believe it or not, a story about when he was younger sticking a butter knife into an electrical outlet.
0: Yeah.
1: And he made it work.
0: He
1: made it work, and we all got the message.
0: Yeah. And I was thinking, and he said, if there's anything you need to remove in your life, remove from your life, do it. Don't, you know, and I'm thinking, yeah, that's the electrical socket for me.
1: Yeah.
0: I have the knife. I definitely purposely, and basically the message was, we need to listen and hear God and then actually do it. We're not going to be perfect. We're not always going to do it right. And he gave examples how he didn't do it with the butter knife.
1: Right.
0: We have our own things. Like I know, even if we don't think we know better, we just are maybe selfish in the sense that I'm going to do this anyway.
1: We give into our wants.
0: Or give into our wants.
1: Even though we know that voice, we know that
0: should be doing this.
1: Yes, we know.
3: Again, just like at the summit when this guy was Pastor Jeremiah was speaking, I was like, I hope Jared's paying attention.
1: He did refer to it as a shipwreck.
0: Right.
1: And so after the sermon, we all were like, how's your shipwreck, Jared?
0: I don't want to get too far into it. I said, I have one thing I need to remove permanently, and I think it's going to help me a lot.
1: We're like, he's got a few, his ship has been wrecked.
0: It's been wrecked.
1: Yeah.
0: It's definitely been wrecked.
2: Yeah.
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0: All right, we have more from our experience at Matt's Church, including Jason's perspective. That's next.

0: Jared and Katie in the morning, 107.5 KZL. It is Jared and Katie's church swap. Our final swap of the year, Matt's Maple Grove Christian. So, Jason, what'd you think about all the stuff?
1: When I was originally, I was planning to go to the summit and I was going to try to make it there at a particular time. And I didn't realize I had to travel to Alabama.
2: Yeah. It was a drive.
3: I warned you.
1: Yeah. I was like, maybe I can make it. I would have 15 minutes to get there. Well, I was like, nah, 15 minutes is pushing it too close. I'm just talking to Carol. I'm waiting around. And I type it in my GPS, and it was like 45 minutes away. I'm like, oh, my God. I can't. So I'm like. Yeah. The one time I was praying, the praying that I would be on time.
3: Don't let there be traffic, Lord. Lord,
1: like,
3: please.
1: Oh, my gosh. So when I got there, I was like, oh, this is a cute church. And it looked out of a movie. Like you said, a rom-com in a small little town, and they all get together. And I'm like, okay, this is going to be interesting. So I went to, we were standing out front of the door, and I heard the music. Playing, I'm like, I like this feel. I almost was like, hee-haw!
0: I felt that way.
2: Right? Where's the barbecue?
1: Yeah. But it was like, then I walked in, and it was tight because there was a lot of people there, the entire town and Matt's entire family extended. But it was a very personal feel. Every single person just knew each other. They do every detail about every person. It was like almost like a, I don't even know how to describe it. It was just like a really, it was almost like, a reunion, a reunion that happens all the time, or a family like get together. That's what it felt like in the church. Very, very personal. Mm-hmm. And then I thought, that's a church that I would never see up north ever. I would never, because up north where I'm from in Rhode Island is a big, big Catholic church. Mm-hmm. And it's kind of like yours, Katie, but even more, it's just a lot of very formal. I liked how it wasn't as formal and it was like, it was kind of loud. I mean, people were just yapping away. And then even when the pastor was up there, people would respond back right in the crowd.
0: Mm-hmm.
1: He would ask in the crowd. We'd ask questions and people responded. People were happy. People were, it was very like they felt good about being there and whatnot. So I thought the pastor was very funny. He was funny.
2: He told a lot of jokes.
1: Mm-hmm.
0: And I thought
1: it was interesting during we have to pray for all the people and of course they know everybody. And then there was the praising section of what, God, I guess, does good.
2: It's like your good news.
1: Yeah.
2: Yeah.
1: And that was very good until the one girl was saying it too much. I said,
2: She went extra.
3: And she goes extra.
2: Yeah, she was extra. Yeah.
3: She's known to go extra. Yep.
1: How many prayers do you need to get? I said, I like the vibe, but you're taking up everybody else's time that needs praises.
0: You're over-praising.
1: I mean, she had like 15 praises. She's like, I got a new job. I'm pregnant. I got this. I'm like, wow.
0: Then we're going to somebody else, and she's like, one more praise.
2: I forgot. Yeah, got another praise.
0: That was funny. Yeah. I was like, I need to repent, because I was like, okay, that's too many praises.
2: Yes. I did have a similar thought.
0: Yeah, it's like, okay.
2: Yeah.
0: And it's every church you have. Anytime you open up to, there'll always be, and they're good people, but some people just talk a little bit more.
3: And we give her a hard time about that, too.
0: Yeah.
3: So she knows. Yeah, she knows.
1: And a lot of people would just say what they had to say in the middle of the church, and you could hear it. When I did go in there, I did want to know what the fire code was, and I did ask, because it was pretty tight. And I was thinking to myself, this church looks like it's from 100 years ago. Mm-hmm. I mean, it felt so old, but it was so nice and the feeling was good, but it was packed.
0: The church is 120 years old.
2: Is that right?
0: Yeah. Yeah.
2: Mm-hmm. Wow. 1906. Yeah. It was beautiful.
1: And I asked Matt, I said, do you ever have a time where you can't even sit down? Because every seat was taken. And of course, we were there taking up four more seats.
0: Right.
3: Which is what I made sure to get there early so that I could reserve that whole row. And it's fun. We don't typically get to church as early as we did on Sunday to make sure we held that row. And so we were there early enough to hear like the bell ring in the chapel, and Wyatt goes, "What's that?" I'm like, "We've been going to church here for 3.5 years.
2: We've never
3: been early enough for you to hear that, son." But that happens every Sunday.
0: When you have young kids, boy, you're getting there. You're
2: what's
0: under,
2: that?
0: You get there right.
3: He's like, "That's
0: Daddy.
3: Cool."
0: Yeah, that is.
1: And then I felt that it was so like Southern almost hospitality. That's how I thought. people were going to bring a couple apple pies to us.
0: Yeah, I know. Well, I was waiting for it.
2: Yeah, at one point they were talking about the women's meetings, and your mother-in-law goes, just going to have some chips and dip, maybe a couple sandwiches. Yeah. I was like, wow, yeah. I want to go there.
3: Oh, yeah. They have, if they have a meeting, there's food. Mm-hmm. Yeah. For sure.
0: It just was very, it's the way church should be.
1: Yeah. Yeah. And I mean,
0: my church is still way better, but I'm just saying.
2: It felt very comfortable.
0: I can see why you go there.
2: Yeah.
0: And I can see why people would want to go there, and they feel comfortable mm-hmm. there. They feel like they're going to be taken care of. It's not just to go to be like, I'm here.
2: It's
0: to go to be a part of a community that you care about each other.
2: Right.
3: Yep.
1: I did turn to Matt at one point because it is, you know, older, you know, more old fashioned. I did ask him if they had a 501c
2: the other thing.
3: Because Jason was also asking me because he was looking, because we publish on the bulletin what we collected in tithing mm-hmm. for the month.
1: Oh, that's true.
0: Which I like.
1: Yeah.
0: And it's transparent.
3: Jason, mm-hmm. and we have business. I was telling Jason, of course, this is the part of I got into with him. I was like, you know, we do once a month or once a quarter, we have a business meeting where everybody,
2: sure.
3: whether you're a member or not, you come and we talk about the finances. And we print off everything. So everyone knows where's the money going that we're loaning.
2: Yeah. Well, our church, like in our bullet, the bulletin, mm-hmm. it goes where all that information goes. I think that's relatively common, right?
3: Yes.
2: Yeah.
3: And so Jason, why do you think you got this much on this Sunday and not this Sunday? What was it about this Sunday that made the tithing that much more?
0: Was this right after payday?
2: Did you feel guilty?
3: I was like, well, maybe it was attendance. And he goes, well, technically, you had a couple more people here on this Sunday, but you brought in less.
0: Yeah, I'm like, say I attendance don't know. And how much they brought in.
1: Then Matt told me it might have been depending when they got their paycheck.
2: Maybe.
0: Yeah, that makes more sense.
2: Yeah.
1: So I did want to know if there was a 510C because it was an older church. I didn't know if they had that. And he told me, they do. So we can, if it's a write-off. I just want to make sure Matt was getting a write-off. And I had a good time there. The pastor was very engaging. It felt good being there. It was just different. It reminds me of Reese Witherspoon.
2: Oh, God. He called her Renice. In church, he goes, this is just like a Renice Witherspoon movie, isn't it? And I'm like, yep. Yeah. Good old Renice.
0: That's her. I love Renice.
3: That's her. She probably does go to our church, Renice.
0: Renice. Yeah, that's the only way at your church.
1: Yeah,
0: Sweet Home, Alabama. It was with Renice Witherspoon.
2: Good old Renice Witherspoon.
3: So my pastor did text me yesterday and said, it was great to have your coworkers. I think it's awesome that y'all are doing this. It should bring y'all closer together and hopefully everyone closer to God.
2: Aww,
0: I agree with that.
2: That's so nice.
0: It has been a very good experience at all four churches, and it just shows that like we all do things a little bit differently, but overall, it's like the messages are to be good people, to believe in God, believe in Jesus, and just do the best you can. All right, Josie, she's next. 107.5 KZL. 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
1: I take great satisfaction clipping my children's toenails. 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Let me do it. You can do it, whatever. Let me do that part.
2: Yes.
1: They hate it, but I love it. I think I clip it too close to them.
2: Oh, God.
3: I'm bleeding.
2: Oh,
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3: They're
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I'm sure you know plenty about Sienna Spiro's music, but you might not know as much about her. So she's a 20-year-old English singer-songwriter, and she actually started making it big on TikTok back in 2021. Here's Dire on This Hill on KZL.

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1: 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Hopefully the rain has passed for the day, and now we're just going to be cloudy and mid to upper 80s for the high. Your weather forecast coming from the Dudeman Law Group, fighting for Triad families just like yours for over 20 years, right here in the community we call home. 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

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They just had the big premiere for Toy Story in LA for all the cast and crew to go see. And Taylor Swift surprised everybody with a duet. You got a friend in me with Randy Newman. 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

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I've got them all coming up for you as we say nonstop music on 107.5 KZL. Up first, though, Olivia Dean. Here's Man I Need.

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I'm always skeptical when artists host SNL and don't just perform as the musical guest. But Olivia Rodrigo, one of few people that when I see it, actually pulls it off. Here's Drop Dead on 107.5 KZL, nonstop music.

Time to dust off those Jersey Shore fist bumping skills for this one. Zara Larsson and Midnight Sun makes me want to dance. 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

105 KZL. It's hard to find a female artist right now that is making more news and selling out better than Ella Langley. And she now has a new duet with Morgan Wallen, so the universe might explode. 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
5: Hey, Jason Goodman here. The best place in the Triad to watch the Hurricanes is at Game On in Kernersville. 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TVs on the patio. Great food, great drinks, and a great time. I'm a partner in Game On, and Jared from Jared and Katie in the Morning is there more than me. He loves the place. And remember, sign up for Jared and Katie in the Morning speed dating. We know people can't stand dating apps. So Jared and Katie made it easier with speed dating. 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Then everybody rotates. And don't worry, we'll have questions printed out for you to ask on your 5-minute dates. 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

0: And Katie in the morning. 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

107.5 KZL. That's going to do it for me. I will see you tomorrow morning starting at 6 a.m. with Jared and Katie in the morning right here on 107.5 KZL. Jason Goodman making his way in next. Here's Zara Larson. Have a good rest of your Wednesday.

107.5 KZL, Jason Goodman back in, and the World Cup starts tomorrow, and apparently a little bit more than half of Americans are not interested at all in the World Cup.

Apparently, 1 in 10 adults admit they have missed a once-in-a-lifetime moment. The reason? Because they were too busy scrolling on their phone.

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3: 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Love moves fast. Can you keep up?
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Olivia Rodrigo has collaborated with Robert Smith of The Cure. 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

107.5 KZL weather, down to 72 tonight. Tomorrow, hot sunshine, 95 for the high. 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

When asked the best gadget ever made, men said the mobile phone. Women said the hair straightener. I burnt my fingers on a hair straightener. I didn't even know it got hot. Now I do. It's 107.5 KZL.

0: 1075 KZL. I'm Jason Goodman. Somber for who?
1: Oh, this is a listener.
0: Well, I know that. What's your name?
1: I'm Vicky.
0: Where are you calling from?
1: Greenside.
0: All right, thanks for calling. 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

0: 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We've got the entire theater of tickets to give you. 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
18: 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This is my song, The Great

So last year, Justin Bieber went on social media and complained about the placement of the dictation button after an update on the iPhone. He said he kept accidentally pressing the dictation button after sending a text. Now, Apple has listened to his feedback and actually changed it. You can actually turn off the dictation button. He must have some kind of power if they'll do that. Of course, it's Justin Bieber.

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0: 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Do you have a boyfriend?
1: Oh, I don't have time for men.
2: You don't?
1: No.
2: When's the last time you had a boyfriend?
1: It's been a long time.
2: You like being single or being alone?
1: I do like being single. I didn't say I was alone.
2: And is it like friends with benefits?
1: I wouldn't even say we were friends. We just enjoy the benefits.
2: Oh, my goodness.

Huntrix from K-Pop Demon Hunters, and there's apparently a rise in names inspired by K-Pop Demon Hunters, such as Rumi, Zoe. Parents are naming their new babies from K-Pop Demon Hunters.

It's not just kids that like Uncrustables. Apparently, NFL players go through 80,000 Uncrustables a year. I guess some of them have to gain a lot of weight. 107.5 KZL.

Robert Smith from The Cure got together with Olivia Rodrigo for a collaboration. That should be coming out in a couple days, I believe June 12th. Should be interesting. Olivia Rodrigo now. 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

0: 1075 KZL. My name is Jason Goodman. What's yours?
1: This is Kiki.
2: Who?
1: Kiki.
2: Kinky. Cool.
1: No, Kiki.
2: Oh, Kiki. That's a
1: How
2: cool.
1: Are you?
2: That's a cool name too.
1: Okay.
2: What are you, Spanish?
1: Yes, I am.
2: I can tell.

So there was a former pilot that was arrested for flying with fake licenses for 2 decades to fly a plane. He made millions of dollars, then retired, then somehow they found out he didn't actually have a license to fly. He flew like 10,000 passengers. How crazy is that? 107.5 KZL.

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2: From where?
1: From King.
2: Do you have anybody you want to say sorry to?
1: No, I had a flight song.
2: How about your boyfriend?
1: No, I'm not sorry. I'm good.
2: You must have did something wrong. You can apologize now. Here's your opportunity for cheating on him.
1: I have not.
2: What about being rude? Have you been rude to him lately?
1: Not lately, but I have been rude before, yes.
2: Okay, now's your chance to apologize. Go ahead.
1: Okay, I'm sorry for being rude all those years ago.

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1: I think we were just home more. 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

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It's Tripper. Going to be another great night. We've got Grasshoppers tickets throughout the night. You can win a four-pack every hour until 10. In fact, we'll give away the first before 7:30. Good luck. 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

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Speed dating's on the way in Kernersville at Game On. 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

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Another four-pack we're giving away coming up next, starting at 8 on the top 8 at 8. Listen from 8 to 1. I'll tell you how to win those. Good luck. Here's Zara Larson.